0: encouraged by Iran's theocracy as a sign of strength, comes as it negotiates with the US over a permanent end to the war that killed the 86-year-old cleric. I'm Charles de Ledesma.
1: Ahead of this week's NATO summit, Russia launched another massive missile and drone attack on Ukraine, killing at least 22 people in and around Kyiv. And Lisa Dwyer reports.
2: Upstate New York resident David Strever is suing U.S. Immigration and Customs Enforcement for sending federal officers to his house with a warning over an email. Strever was on a trip to Finland when two officers showed up at his home in June, presenting his wife with a warning notice indicating that that email was considered a threat. Agents also showed up at a hotel in New York City when he returned. Homeland Security Secretary Mark Wayne Mullen says allegations that they are attempting to squash free speech is categorically false. Strever's attorneys say the email was clearly within the protection of the First Amendment and in the context of political speech. I'm Lisa Dwyer.
1: Rebound for AI stocks lifted Wall Street. The S&P gained 0.7%, the NASDAQ 1.1%. This is AP News. Amid 4th of July festivities, the Trump administration announced the latest American institution it's targeting.
3: A report released late on Independence Day by the White House Domestic Policy Council calls leadership at the Smithsonian Institution radical activists who cannot be trusted, especially at the National Museum of American History. And the report indicates that President Trump may be getting ready to install his own team. In March, Trump said he intended to force changes at the Smithsonian with an executive order targeting funding programs that advanced dismissive narratives and improper ideology. Smithsonian Secretary Lonnie Bunch, the first Black American to lead the institution, spoke to NBC's Meet the Press Sunday.
4: America's greatest strength, it's not running away from its history, but it's understanding how that history shaped us and continues to shape us.
3: Donna Warder, Washington.
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6: A quiet night of weather across northern Maine and western New Brunswick, with mostly clear skies prevailing. Our low temperatures around 50, 10 degrees Celsius. Tuesday, mostly sunny skies return, with highs reaching 80 to 85, 28 degrees Celsius. Tuesday night, another quiet night, mostly clear, lows in the upper 50s, 14 degrees Celsius. Wednesday will be warm with mostly sunny skies, highs around 85, 29 degrees Celsius. Thursday, increasing clouds as a cold front approaches, a low chance of a shower before the day is out, highs in the low 80s, 27 degrees Celsius. That's a check on your latest forecast. I'm Precision Weather Meteorologist Steve Adamson for WHOU.

0: 100.1 WHOU, your home for the classic hits. I'm Tony Lorino. Your buddy's got a birthday. His real name is?
1: Brian Swineford.
0: And you call him?
1: Beef.
0: Swineford, I would think you would call him like pig or hog or...
1: No. When we were small, he was a short little stubby-legged fat kid.
0: Oh, I'm sure he loves that you still call him by this nickname, you know, decades later.
1: He loves it.
0: Oh, does he really? That's funny.
1: Oh, yeah, everybody calls him that. I mean, it's never dropped.
0: Well, happy birthday to

0: 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It's 100.1 WHOU.
1: Time to put you in the spotlight.
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1: In Tony's Birthday Club.
0: And one for Angela tonight. Happy birthday, Angela. Almost born on 7-7 of 77, which means so much good luck. Now, what have you said to your mom about that through the years?
4: I'm like, you could have waited, Mom. Walk. I don't care. Figure it out.
0: I mean, you've said that to your mom. You could have waited another day, but you've been through it yourself, so...
4: never. I would never wish that on anybody. Not another minute. Nothing.
0: That's what I thought. Well, hey, all the good luck to you, never the less tonight, Angela. And we'll get some music on for you from No Doubt in just a minute to celebrate with, too. You're celebrating a birthday? Sign up for Tony's Birthday Club. You could get the goodies like Angela. Just go to throwbacknation.com. And we'll get into more throwbacks next.
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100.1 WHOU. And thank you for having your throwbacks on tonight. Air Guitar Style Leanne. I know these guys are your favorite. Thank you for your text for them. AC/DC is on. You go ahead, Air Guitar 2. You shook me all night long.

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One WHOU. How are you? I'm Tony Lorino. Well, there's something special about this time of the summer, right? As much as the 4th of July was amazing, isn't it nice not to have plans or not to have dishes to make or things to grill? Just chill out. Enjoy the throwbacks tonight with Starship.

0: News. I'm Ben Thomas. A judge has ruled not all Capitol riot suspects are covered under President Trump's pardons. Ed Donahue has details.
1: Brian Cole Jr. is charged with planting pipe bombs near the national headquarters of the Democratic and Republican parties on the eve of the January 6, 2021 riot. Federal Judge Amir Ali noted the president's blanket pardons for rioters explicitly applied only to people who were convicted of crimes related to the attack. Cole was arrested nearly a year after the mass pardons were issued, so the judge concluded they don't apply to him. Prosecutors have said Cole confessed after his arrest, telling FBI agents he felt bewildered by conspiracy theories related to the 2020 presidential election, and something just snapped. A trial date has not been set. Ed Donahue, Washington.
0: President Trump's headed to Turkey for a NATO summit. This morning, Josh Boak reports he rang Wall Street's opening bells from the Oval Office.
2: A symbolic act that reflects how Trump has increasingly tied his presidency to the stock market. Trump said Monday, after formally launching the start of trading, that he thinks the market's going to go through the roof.
3: And I really believe we're going to have the biggest boom of all right now. You haven't seen anything yet.
2: High inflation has hurt Trump's popularity, so the Republican president has tried to get more Americans to focus on their 401k investments as the November midterm elections draw closer. Monday's event was aimed at promoting the launch of Trump accounts, which gives kids access to investing.
3: Children that are born without money, without any money, great parents, they can have everything, can be great, but they have no money. They can become very wealthy children at 18.
4: At the White House, this is Josh Boak.
0: And the Trump administration plans to open a 500-bed holding center for migrant families and unaccompanied children awaiting removal from the U.S., putting it next to a Louisiana airfield that's become the nation's largest hub of deportation flights. This is AP News. In spite of more than 4 years of war, Ukrainian climbers are trying to build a new outdoor culture. Rika Ann Garcia has their story.
5: I want to come across the border to visit Yosemite, to visit Norway mountains, but I can't. And maybe that's the way how I'm forced to enjoy what I have here.
6: The volunteer-run Stone Climbers Festival held in western Ukraine has grown from 150 participants to more than 500 this year. Most of them are beginners. Alongside climbing, camping, and live music, the event reflects how many Ukrainians are balancing everyday life with wartime realities. Air raid alerts, military fundraising, and soldiers on leave are becoming part of ordinary public gatherings, while organizers encourage people to reconnect with nature and each other. I'm Rika Ann Garcia.
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8: A quiet night of weather across northern Maine and western New Brunswick, with mostly clear skies prevailing. Our low temperatures around 50, 10 degrees Celsius. Tuesday, mostly sunny skies return, with highs reaching 80 to 85, 28 degrees Celsius. Tuesday night, another quiet night, mostly clear, lows in the upper 50s, 14 degrees Celsius. Wednesday will be warm with mostly sunny skies, highs around 85, 29 degrees Celsius. Thursday, increasing clouds as a cold front approaches, a low chance of a shower before the day is out, highs in the low 80s, 27 degrees Celsius. That's a check on your latest forecast. I'm Precision Weather Meteorologist Steve Adamson for WHOU.

Hits. He is 100.1 WHOU. I'm Tony Dorino. A perfect summertime song, especially if you're an ice cream person or a frozen custard person or your kids are popsicle kids. Stay with us. Let's play the throwback timeline. We need some free money coming up in about 7 minutes.

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0: 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In the year, we're talking about final episode, new episode, that is, of MASH on TV. It wraps up after a long run, though the reruns were on for like another decade or two, right? Staying Alive, the much-awaited John Travolta follow-up to Saturday Night Fever is in the theaters. Oh, a perfect one for a night like this if you're having ice cream. We stop the world and melt with you. Got to tonight with Modern English. What year did it all happen? 1981, 1982, or 1983? Text your guest to 877-909-1989 to enter and win.
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0: And what year is it on the timeline? Staying Alive, the movie that follow-up to Saturday Night Fever out at the theaters. MASH wraps up its long run in primetime, and this song from Modern English is everywhere. If you guess to 80.

WHOU. I'm Tony Lorino from downtown Houlton and all throughout the region. 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

Jimmy, Alicia. Love the fact that you do a summertime slow dance together after the kids are in bed. Just a little slow dance on the patio with the radio on. Perfect song for it for you from Foreigner.

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WHOU. I'm Tony Lorino, and thanks for listening to Throwback Nation Radio tonight. We love to be your connection to everything going on around town and playing all these great songs. 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

0: Empin Thomas. President Trump's heading to Turkey for a NATO summit that starts Tuesday, and Charles Deledesma reports pressure is being applied to the allies.
1: NATO Secretary General Mark Rutte has made clear allies must put forward clear, concrete and credible plans to reach the organization's spending targets. He says European allies and Canada are expected to invest $258 billion more in defense in 2025 and this year. The meeting comes at a crucial time for the alliance, with the US scaling down its security role in Europe. Washington's been pressing allies to shoulder more of the spending burden. I'm Charles Deledesma.
0: Russia launched another massive barrage on Ukraine ahead of the summit, killing at least 22 in and around Kyiv. New federal data show a steep drop in Affordable Care Act enrollment after enhanced subsidies expired in January. Ohio and Oklahoma each lost nearly a third of their enrollees over the past year. New Mexico was the exception, gaining 14% as it replaced lost federal subsidies with state funds. And Lisa Dwyer reports there are new allegations about a Senate candidate.
2: A woman who previously dated Maine Senate candidate Graham Plattner says he drunkenly forced her to have sex after she told him to stop in 2021. Jenny Rassicott told Politico that she'd been in an on and off relationship with Plattner, but cut off contact after that night and told him the incident was not consensual. Plattner posted a video on his social media campaign account saying,
3: "Any accusation of non-consensual behavior is categorically false."
2: Plattner has canceled a number of town halls.
3: "Regardless of the inaccuracy of the reporting, but mindful the political reality will inflict, we are taking the time to reflect on the best path forward."
2: Plattner is seeking to unseat Maine's Republican Senator Susan Collins. I'm Lisa Dwyer.
0: This is AP News. It's 100 years since Ernest Hemingway wrote his masterpiece on Spain's bull runs.
4: The San Fermín Festival in Pamplona keeps tour operator Bruce Anderson very busy.
5: Driven by the romance around Sun Also Rises and Death in the Afternoon.
4: Hemingway's The Sun Also Rises put Pamplona on the map. Bill Hillman read the book.
6: The time I was done with that book, I was going to be a writer and I was going to be a bull runner.
4: Hillman has struggled with bipolar disorder.
6: The thing that really kept me going through those bad years was that I had an adventure waiting for me in Spain.
4: Actress Mariel Hemingway says identity, love, purpose, and how to rebuild after profound loss are themes that haven't ever changed.
7: That's what's great about my grandfather, is that he dealt with things that were profound and deep about human nature.
4: More than a million people visit Pamplona for the San Fermín Festival. I'm Ed Donahue.
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9: A quiet night of weather across northern Maine and western New Brunswick, with mostly clear skies prevailing. Our low temperatures around 50, 10 degrees Celsius. Tuesday, mostly sunny skies return, with highs reaching 80 to 85, 28 degrees Celsius. Tuesday night, another quiet night, mostly clear, lows in the upper 50s, 14 degrees Celsius. Wednesday will be warm with mostly sunny skies, highs around 85, 29 degrees Celsius. Thursday, increasing clouds as a cold front approaches, a low chance of a shower before the day is out, highs in the low 80s, 27 degrees Celsius. That's a check on your latest forecast. I'm Precision Weather Meteorologist Steve Adamson for WHOU.

0: WHOU, your home for the classic hits. And you were a part of a karaoke competition this weekend. Did you sing any good stuff from Bon Jovi like this?
1: I did not. Those are good ones. I did not sing any.
0: Well, then I think we got to sing some tonight, right?
1: Absolutely.
0: Yeah, let's hop aboard. Living on a Prayer. A sing-along together. Karaoke style, shall we?

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0: We love when you rock, especially if you aren't the typical rocker like your mom.
2: Yeah, she's 85 years old, and I took her to 2 Def Leppard concerts, and she had her eyes drawn on the shirtless man, but she was just sitting there, and she loves the boogie, and she loves that rock and roll music.
0: That is too funny. Well, we got to crank up some Def Leppard for mom, don't we?
2: Yeah, seriously.
0: Let's do it. Def Leppard and more. Whatever you'd like to add, 877-909-1989. 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

100.1 WHOU. I'm Tony Lorino. I know the technical lyrics are, I bless the rains down in Africa, but we'll do whatever with the rains. It's been so hot. Douse us with the rains, Mother Nature, please. Cool us off. Toto's on. We try and get a little cool off this.

100.1 WHOU. I'm Tony Guarino. We appreciate you listening tonight. And whenever you need to stay in the know with what's going on around Houlton, make sure you give us a follow at WHOUFM.com. The community calendar always keeping you in the know right there.

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14: 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If this all sounds interesting to you, it's Chris's Morning Show on WHOU. 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

100.1 WHOU Houlton. I'm Tony Lorino. Thank you for listening tonight and hanging with us all throughout Aroostook County. We appreciate it. 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

0: Empin Thomas. President Trump's heading to Turkey for a NATO summit that starts Tuesday, and Charles Villadesma reports pressure is being applied to the allies.
1: NATO Secretary General Mark Rutte has made clear allies must put forward clear, concrete and credible plans to reach the organization's spending targets. He says European allies and Canada are expected to invest $258 billion more in defense in 2025 and this year. The meeting comes at a crucial time for the alliance, with the US scaling down its security role in Europe. Washington has been pressing allies to shoulder more of the spending burden. I'm Charles Villadesma.
0: Russia launched another massive barrage on Ukraine ahead of the summit, killing at least 22 in and around Kyiv. New federal data show a steep drop in Affordable Care Act enrollment after enhanced subsidies expired in January. Ohio and Oklahoma each lost nearly a third of their enrollees over the past year. New Mexico was the exception, gaining 14% as it replaced lost federal subsidies with state funds. And Lisa Dwyer reports there are new allegations about a Senate candidate.
2: A woman who previously dated Maine Senate candidate Graham Platner says he drunkenly forced her to have sex after she told him to stop in 2021. Jenny Rassicott told Politico that she'd been in an on-and-off relationship with Platner, but cut off contact after that night and told him the incident was not consensual. Platner posted a video on his social media campaign account saying,
3: "Any accusation of non-consensual behavior is categorically false."
2: Platner has canceled a number of town halls.
3: "Regardless of the inaccuracy of the reporting, but mindful the political reality will inflict, we are taking the time to reflect on the best path forward."
2: Platner is seeking to unseat Maine's Republican Senator Susan Collins. I'm Lisa Dwyer.
0: This is AP News. It's 100 years since Ernest Hemingway wrote his masterpiece on Spain's bull rides.
4: The San Fermín Festival in Pamplona keeps tour operator Bruce Anderson very busy.
5: Driven by the romance around Sun Also Rises and Death in the Afternoon.
4: Hemingway's The Sun Also Rises put Pamplona on the map. Bill Hillman read the book.
6: The time I was done with that book, I was going to be a writer and I was going to be a bull runner.
4: Hillman has struggled with bipolar disorder.
6: The thing that really kept me going through all those bad years was that I had an adventure waiting for me in Spain.
4: Actress Mariel Hemingway says identity, love, purpose, and how to rebuild after profound loss are themes that haven't ever changed.
7: That's what's great about my grandfather, is that he dealt with things that were profound and deep about human nature.
4: More than a million people visit Pamplona for the San Fermín Festival. I'm Ed Donahue.
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9: A quiet night of weather across northern Maine and western New Brunswick, with mostly clear skies prevailing. Our low temperatures around 50, 10 degrees Celsius. Tuesday, mostly sunny skies return, with highs reaching 80 to 85, 28 degrees Celsius. Tuesday night, another quiet night, mostly clear, lows in the upper 50s, 14 degrees Celsius. Wednesday will be warm with mostly sunny skies, highs around 85, 29 degrees Celsius. Thursday, increasing clouds as a cold front approaches, a low chance of a shower before the day is out, highs in the low 80s, 27 degrees Celsius. That's a check on your latest forecast. I'm Precision Weather Meteorologist Steve Adamson for WHOU.

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1: The late night class reunion is on.
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1983 late night class reunion, and the memes just don't quit when it comes to 80s music, do they? The picture of this one and a pizza cutter named Brian Adams. And check it out, Throwback Nation, Facebook and Instagram tonight as we enjoy Cuts Like a Knife.

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We appreciate you listening tonight. I'm Tony Garino, your home for Throwback Nation Radio right here, playing all the great songs that defined a generation. 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

101 WHOU. And the final together before she says, I'm going to do my own thing. Do some of Prince's music. Ain't Nobody. Rufus, Chaka Khan together for the class of 1983. 1 hour of your hits to turn things up tonight. The late night class reunion is on.

0: Empin Thomas. President Trump's heading to Turkey for a NATO summit that starts Tuesday, and Charles Villa-Vesma reports pressure is being applied to the allies.
1: NATO Secretary General Mark Rutte has made clear allies must put forward clear, concrete and credible plans to reach the organization's spending targets. He says European allies and Canada are expected to invest $258 billion more in defense in 2025 and this year. The meeting comes at a crucial time for the alliance, with the US scaling down its security role in Europe. Washington has been pressing allies to shoulder more of the spending burden. I'm Charles Villa-Vesma.
0: Russia launched another massive barrage on Ukraine ahead of the summit, killing at least 22 in and around Kyiv. New federal data show a steep drop in Affordable Care Act enrollment after enhanced subsidies expired in January. Ohio and Oklahoma each lost nearly a third of their enrollees over the past year. New Mexico was the exception, gaining 14% as it replaced lost federal subsidies with state funds. And Lisa Dwyer reports there are new allegations about a Senate candidate.
2: A woman who previously dated Maine Senate candidate Graham Plattner says he drunkenly forced her to have sex after she told him to stop in 2021. Jenny Rassicot told Politico that she'd been in an on-and-off relationship with Plattner, but cut off contact after that night and told him the incident was not consensual. Plattner posted a video on his social media campaign account saying,
3: "Any accusation of non-consensual behavior is categorically false."
2: Plattner has canceled a number of town halls.
3: "Regardless of the inaccuracy of the reporting, but mindful the political reality will inflict, we are taking the time to reflect on the best path forward."
2: Plattner is seeking to unseat Maine's Republican Senator Susan Collins. I'm Lisa Dwyer.
0: This is AP News. It's 100 years since Ernest Hemingway wrote his masterpiece on Spain's bull rocks.
4: The San Fermín Festival in Pamplona keeps tour operator Bruce Anderson very busy.
5: Driven by the romance around Sun Also Rises and Death in the Afternoon.
4: Hemingway's The Sun Also Rises put Pamplona on the map. Bill Hillman read the book.
6: The time I was done with that book, I was going to be a writer and I was going to be a bull runner.
4: Hillman has struggled with bipolar disorder.
6: The thing that really kept me going through those bad years was that I had an adventure waiting for me in Spain.
4: Actress Mariel Hemingway says identity, love, purpose, and how to rebuild after profound loss are themes that haven't ever changed.
7: That's what's great about my grandfather, is that he dealt with things that were profound and deep about human nature.
4: More than a million people visit Pamplona for the San Fermín Festival. I'm Ed Donahue.
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9: A quiet night of weather across northern Maine and western New Brunswick, with mostly clear skies prevailing. Our low temperatures around 50, 10 degrees Celsius. Tuesday, mostly sunny skies return, with highs reaching 80 to 85, 28 degrees Celsius. Tuesday night, another quiet night, mostly clear, lows in the upper 50s, 14 degrees Celsius. Wednesday will be warm with mostly sunny skies, highs around 85, 29 degrees Celsius. Thursday, increasing clouds as a cold front approaches, a low chance of a shower before the day is out, highs in the low 80s, 27 degrees Celsius. That's a check on your latest forecast. I'm Precision Weather Meteorologist Steve Adamson for WHOU.
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0: The Holton Agricultural Fair kicks off on July 10th with Smokey's Grader Shows and a giant midway. The Holton Agricultural Fair also presents the Sprout and Seedling Pageant 2026 on Saturday, July 11th at 11 a.m. and the Ride North Harley-Davidson Motorcycle Show, too. 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
1: 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Hey, what are you doing Monday through Friday from 2 to 6 p.m.? Well, have I got a deal for you. It's Classics in the Afternoon. I'm Janelle Roberts at WHOU, where we play all of your favorite afternoon classics, even some of your mom and dad's favorite classics, because your mom and dad rocked. I know, because I rocked with them. Classics in the Afternoon, only on WHOU, Monday through Friday, 2 to 6 p.m.
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0: That starts Tuesday, and Charles Delavesma reports pressure is being applied to the Allies.
1: NATO Secretary General Mark Rutte has made clear Allies must put forward clear, concrete and credible plans to reach the organisation's spending targets. He says European Allies and Canada are expected to invest $258 billion more in defence in 2025 and this year. The meeting comes at a crucial time for the alliance, with the US scaling down its security role in Europe. Washington's been pressing allies to shoulder more of the spending burden. I'm Charles Delavesma.
0: Russia launched another massive barrage on Ukraine ahead of the summit, killing at least 22 in and around Kyiv. New federal data show a steep drop in Affordable Care Act enrollment after enhanced subsidies expired in January. Ohio and Oklahoma each lost nearly a third of their enrollees over the past year. New Mexico was the exception, gaining 14% as it replaced lost federal subsidies with state funds. And Lisa Dwyer reports there are new allegations about a Senate candidate.
2: A woman who previously dated Maine Senate candidate Graham Plattner says he drunkenly forced her to have sex after she told him to stop in 2021. Jenny Rassicot told Politico that she'd been in an on-and-off relationship with Plattner, but cut off contact after that night and told him the incident was not consensual. Plattner posted a video on his social media campaign account saying,
3: "Any accusation of non-consensual behavior is categorically false."
2: Plattner has canceled a number of town halls.
3: "Regardless of the inaccuracy of the reporting, but mindful of the political reality it will inflict, we are taking the time to reflect on the best path forward."
2: Plattner is seeking to unseat Maine's Republican Senator Susan Collins. I'm Lisa Dwyer.
0: This is AP News. It's 100 years since Ernest Hemingway wrote his masterpiece on Spain's bull rocks.
4: The San Fermín Festival in Pamplona keeps tour operator Bruce Anderson very busy.
5: Driven by the romance around Sun Also Rises and Death in the Afternoon.
4: Hemingway's The Sun Also Rises put Pamplona on the map. Bill Hillman read the book.
6: The time I was done with that book, I was going to be a writer and I was going to be a bull runner.
4: Hillman has struggled with bipolar disorder.
6: The thing that really kept me going through all those bad years was that I had an adventure waiting for me in Spain.
4: Actress Mariel Hemingway says identity, love, purpose, and how to rebuild after profound loss are themes that haven't ever changed.
7: That's what's great about my grandfather, is that he dealt with things that were profound and deep about human nature.
4: More than a million people visit Pamplona for the San Fermín Festival. I'm Ed Donahue.
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9: A quiet night of weather across northern Maine and western New Brunswick, with mostly clear skies prevailing. Our low temperatures around 50, 10 degrees Celsius. Tuesday, mostly sunny skies return, with highs reaching 80 to 85, 28 degrees Celsius. Tuesday night, another quiet night, mostly clear, lows in the upper 50s, 14 degrees Celsius. Wednesday will be warm with mostly sunny skies, highs around 85, 29 degrees Celsius. Thursday, increasing clouds as a cold front approaches, a low chance of a shower before the day is out, highs in the low 80s, 27 degrees Celsius. That's a check on your latest forecast. I'm Precision Weather Meteorologist Steve Adamson for WHOU.
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0: Lampen Thomas. President Trump's heading to Turkey for a NATO summit that starts Tuesday, and Charles Deledesma reports pressure is being applied to the allies.
1: NATO Secretary General Mark Rutte has made clear allies must put forward clear, concrete and credible plans to reach the organization's spending targets. He says European allies and Canada are expected to invest $258 billion more in defense in 2025 and this year. The meeting comes at a crucial time for the alliance, with the US scaling down its security role in Europe. Washington has been pressing allies to shoulder more of the spending burden. I'm Charles Deledesma.
0: Russia launched another massive barrage on Ukraine ahead of the summit, killing at least 22 in and around Kyiv. New federal data show a

0: steep drop in Affordable Care Act enrollment after enhanced subsidies expired in January. Ohio and Oklahoma each lost nearly a third of their enrollees over the past year. New Mexico was the exception, gaining 14% as it replaced lost federal subsidies with state funds. And Lisa Dwyer reports there are new allegations about a Senate candidate.
1: A woman who previously dated Maine Senate candidate Graham Plattner says he drunkenly forced her to have sex after she told him to stop in 2021. Jenny Rassicott told Politico that she'd been in an on-and-off relationship with Plattner, but cut off contact after that night and told him the incident was not consensual. Plattner posted a video on his social media campaign account saying,
2: "Any accusation of non-consensual behavior is categorically false."
1: Plattner has canceled a number of town halls.
2: "Regardless of the inaccuracy of the reporting, but mindful the political reality will inflict, we are taking the time to reflect on the best path forward."
1: Plattner is seeking to unseat Maine's Republican Senator Susan Collins. I'm Lisa Dwyer.
0: This is AP News. It's 100 years since Ernest Hemingway wrote his masterpiece on Spain's bull rocks.
3: The San Fermín Festival in Pamplona keeps tour operator Bruce Anderson very busy.
4: Driven by the romance around Sun Also Rises and Death in the Afternoon.
3: Hemingway's The Sun Also Rises put Pamplona on the map. Bill Hillman read the book.
5: The time I was done with that book, I was going to be a writer and I was going to be a bull runner.
3: Hillman has struggled with bipolar disorder.
5: The thing that really kept me going through those bad years was that I had an adventure waiting for me in Spain.
3: Actress Mariel Hemingway says identity, love, purpose, and how to rebuild after profound loss are themes that haven't ever changed.
6: That's what's great about my grandfather, is that he dealt with things that were profound and deep about human nature.
3: More than a million people visit Pamplona for the San Fermín Festival. I'm Ed Donahue.
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8: A quiet night of weather across northern Maine and western New Brunswick, with mostly clear skies prevailing. Our low temperatures around 50, 10 degrees Celsius. Tuesday, mostly sunny skies return, with highs reaching 80 to 85, 28 degrees Celsius. Tuesday night, another quiet night, mostly clear, lows in the upper 50s, 14 degrees Celsius. Wednesday will be warm with mostly sunny skies, highs around 85, 29 degrees Celsius. Thursday, increasing clouds as a cold front approaches, a low chance of a shower before the day is out, highs in the low 80s, 27 degrees Celsius. That's a check on your latest forecast. I'm Precision Weather Meteorologist Steve Adamson for WHOU.
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0: As my reports, pressure is being applied to the Allies.
1: NATO Secretary General Mark Rutte has made clear Allies must put forward clear, concrete and credible plans to reach the organisation's spending targets. He says European Allies and Canada are expected to invest $258 billion more in defence in 2025 and this year. The meeting comes at a crucial time for the alliance, with the US scaling down its security role in Europe. Washington's been pressing Allies to shoulder more of the spending burden. I'm Charles de Ledesma.
0: Russia launched another massive barrage on Ukraine ahead of the summit, killing at least 22 in and around Kyiv. New federal data show a steep drop in Affordable Care Act enrollment after enhanced subsidies expired in January. Ohio and Oklahoma each lost nearly a third of their enrollees over the past year. New Mexico was the exception, gaining 14% as it replaced lost federal subsidies with state funds. And Lisa Dwyer reports there are new allegations about a Senate candidate.
2: A woman who previously dated Maine Senate candidate Graham Plattner says he drunkenly forced her to have sex after she told him to stop in 2021. Jenny Rassicott told Politico that she'd been in an on-and-off relationship with Plattner, but cut off contact after that night and told him the incident was not consensual. Plattner posted a video on his social media campaign account saying,
3: "Any accusation of non-consensual behavior is categorically false."
2: Plattner has canceled a number of town halls.
3: "Regardless of the inaccuracy of the reporting, but mindful the political reality will inflict, we are taking the time to reflect on the best path forward."
2: Plattner is seeking to unseat Maine's Republican Senator Susan Collins. I'm Lisa Dwyer.
0: This is AP News. It's 100 years since Ernest Hemingway wrote his masterpiece on Spain's bull runs.
4: The San Fermín Festival in Pamplona keeps tour operator Bruce Anderson very busy.
5: Driven by the romance around Sun Also Rises and Death in the Afternoon.
4: Hemingway's The Sun Also Rises put Pamplona on the map. Bill Hillman read the book.
6: The time I was done with that book, I was going to be a writer and I was going to be a bull runner.
4: Hillman has struggled with bipolar disorder.
6: The thing that really kept me going through those bad years was that I had an adventure waiting for me in Spain.
4: Actress Mariel Hemingway says identity, love, purpose, and how to rebuild after profound loss are themes that haven't ever changed.
7: That's what's great about my grandfather, is that he dealt with things that were profound and deep about human nature.
4: More than a million people visit Pamplona for the San Fermín Festival. I'm Ed Donahue.
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9: A quiet night of weather across northern Maine and western New Brunswick, with mostly clear skies prevailing. Our low temperatures around 50, 10 degrees Celsius. Tuesday, mostly sunny skies return, with highs reaching 80 to 85, 28 degrees Celsius. Tuesday night, another quiet night, mostly clear, lows in the upper 50s, 14 degrees Celsius. Wednesday will be warm with mostly sunny skies, highs around 85, 29 degrees Celsius. Thursday, increasing clouds as a cold front approaches, a low chance of a shower before the day is out, highs in the low 80s, 27 degrees Celsius. That's a check on your latest forecast. I'm Precision Weather Meteorologist Steve Adamson for WHOU.
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0: Don't forget to tune in every morning here on WHOU from 6 to 10 a.m. for Chris's Morning Show. You and I will take a trip down memory lane with the best of the classic hits, requests, the pick of the day, the birthday club, and special guest interviews. Useless information from a head full of it, and even some pretty bad jokes. If this all sounds interesting to you, it's Chris's Morning Show on WHOU. Looking forward to spending some time with you.
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unforgettable night of country music. Dustin Devine is coming to town bringing his high-energy show and the hit song Half Past Never to the stage. Whether you're a longtime fan or hearing him for the first time, this is one concert you don't want to miss. Catch Dustin Devine live at the Holden Fair on July 11th at 7:30.

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0: Empin Thomas. President Trump's heading to Turkey for a NATO summit that starts Tuesday, and Charles Deledesma reports pressure is being applied to the allies.
1: NATO Secretary General Mark Rutte has made clear allies must put forward clear, concrete and credible plans to reach the organization's spending targets. He says European allies and Canada are expected to invest $258 billion more in defense in 2025 and this year. The meeting comes at a crucial time for the alliance, with the US scaling down its security role in Europe. Washington has been pressing allies to shoulder more of the spending burden. I'm Charles Deledesma.
0: Russia launched another massive barrage on Ukraine ahead of the summit, killing at least 22 in and around Kyiv. New federal data show a steep drop in Affordable Care Act enrollment after enhanced subsidies expired in January. Ohio and Oklahoma each lost nearly a third of their enrollees over the past year. New Mexico was the exception, gaining 14% as it replaced lost federal subsidies with state funds. And Lisa Dwyer reports there are new allegations about a Senate candidate.
2: A woman who previously dated Maine Senate candidate Graham Plattner says he drunkenly forced her to have sex after she told him to stop in 2021. Jenny Rassicott told Politico that she'd been in an on-and-off relationship with Plattner, but cut off contact after that night and told him the incident was not consensual. Plattner posted a video on his social media campaign account saying,
3: "Any accusation of non-consensual behavior is categorically false."
2: Plattner has canceled a number of town halls.
3: "Regardless of the inaccuracy of the reporting, but mindful the political reality will inflict, we are taking the time to reflect on the best path forward."
2: Plattner is seeking to unseat Maine's Republican Senator Susan Collins. I'm Lisa Dwyer.
0: This is AP News. It's 100 years since Ernest Hemingway wrote his masterpiece on Spain's bull runs.
4: The San Fermín Festival in Pamplona keeps tour operator Bruce Anderson very busy.
5: Driven by the romance around Sun Also Rises and Death in the Afternoon.
4: Hemingway's The Sun Also Rises put Pamplona on the map. Bill Hillman read the book.
6: The time I was done with that book, I was going to be a writer and I was going to be a bull runner.
4: Hillman has struggled with bipolar disorder.
6: The thing that really kept me going through those bad years was that I had an adventure waiting for me in Spain.
4: Actress Mariel Hemingway says identity, love, purpose, and how to rebuild after profound loss are themes that haven't ever changed.
7: That's what's great about my grandfather, is that he dealt with things that were profound and deep about human nature.
4: More than a million people visit Pamplona for the San Fermín Festival. I'm Ed Donahue.
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9: A quiet night of weather across northern Maine and western New Brunswick, with mostly clear skies prevailing. Our low temperatures around 50, 10 degrees Celsius. Tuesday, mostly sunny skies return, with highs reaching 80 to 85, 28 degrees Celsius. Tuesday night, another quiet night, mostly clear, lows in the upper 50s, 14 degrees Celsius. Wednesday will be warm with mostly sunny skies, highs around 85, 29 degrees Celsius. Thursday, increasing clouds as a cold front approaches, a low chance of a shower before the day is out, highs in the low 80s, 27 degrees Celsius. That's a check on your latest forecast. I'm Precision Weather Meteorologist Steve Adamson for WA.

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0: 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It's Classics in the Afternoon. I'm Janelle Roberts at WHOU, where we play all of your favorite afternoon classics, even some of your mom and dad's favorite classics, because your mom and dad rocked. I know, because I rocked with them. 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

0: AP News, I'm Marcela Sanchez. Democrats are pulling their endorsements for Maine Senate candidate Graham Plantner. According to a political report, a woman has accused him of sexual assault. Plantner has faced other controversies. The AP's Lisa Dwyer has more.
1: A woman who previously dated Maine Senate candidate Graham Plantner says he drunkenly forced her to have sex after she told him to stop in 2021. Jenny Rassicott told Politico that she'd been in an on-and-off relationship with Plantner, but says she cut off contact after that night and told him the incident was not consensual. Plantner posted a video on his social media campaign account saying,
2: "Any accusation of non-consensual behavior is categorically false."
1: Plantner has canceled a number of town halls.
2: "Regardless of the inaccuracy of the reporting, but mindful the political reality will inflict, we are taking the time to reflect on the best path forward."
1: Plantner is seeking to unseat Maine's Republican Senator Susan Collins. I'm Lisa Dwyer.
0: President Trump will arrive in Turkey for a NATO summit today. NATO allies are expected to showcase new military projects worth billions of dollars. They're trying to convince Trump they're boosting defense spending. A tanker caught fire in the Strait of Hormuz after a projectile hit it. British maritime officials say the environment was not affected. Iran State Television says the tanker was attacked while ignoring warnings. It did not directly claim the assault. The U.S. soccer team was knocked out of the World Cup last night. Belgium beat the Americans 4-1 in Seattle. More on this and other stories at apnews.com. This is AP News. Ernest Hemingway's masterpiece on Spain's bull runs turns 100 years old, with its allure intact.
3: The San Fermín Festival in Pamplona keeps tour operator Bruce Anderson very busy.

0: And almost all of it is driven by the romance around Sun Also Rises and Death in the Afternoon.
1: Hemingway's The Sun Also Rises put Pamplona on the map. Bill Hillman read the book.
2: The time I was done with that book, I was going to be a writer and I was going to be a born.
1: Hillman has struggled with bipolar disorder.
2: The thing that really kept me going through all those bad years was that I had an adventure waiting for me in Spain.
1: Actress Mariel Hemingway says identity, love, purpose, and how to rebuild after profound loss are themes that haven't ever changed.
3: That's what's great about my grandfather, is that he dealt with things that were profound and deep about human nature.
1: I'm Ed Donahue.
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6: A quiet night of weather across northern Maine and western New Brunswick, with mostly clear skies prevailing. Our low temperatures around 50, 10 degrees Celsius. Tuesday, mostly sunny skies return, with highs reaching 80 to 85, 28 degrees Celsius. Tuesday night, another quiet night, mostly clear, lows in the upper 50s, 14 degrees Celsius. Wednesday will be warm with mostly sunny skies, highs around 85, 29 degrees Celsius. Thursday, increasing clouds as a cold front approaches, a low chance of a shower before the day is out, highs in the low 80s, 27 degrees Celsius. That's a check on your latest forecast. I'm Precision Weather Meteorologist Steve Adamson for WHOU.
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0: Hamilton Agricultural Fair kicks off on July 10th with Smokey's Greater Shows and a giant midway. 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

0: AP News, I'm Marcela Sanchez. France says French President Emmanuel Macron is safe after Syria's interior ministry reported explosions rocked Damascus during his visit. At least 18 people were wounded. Macron had entered the presidential palace to meet Syrian President Ahmad al-Shara when the explosions happened near the Four Seasons Hotel. Syrian authorities did not immediately comment on the incident. Meanwhile, President Trump is headed to Turkey for NATO talks, where he's expected to press members for funding and meet with Ukrainian President Volodymyr Zelensky. The AP's Sung Min Kim reports on what we can expect to see this week.
1: I'm going to be traveling with President Trump to Ankara, Turkey, for his attendance at the annual NATO summit. He's had a rocky and very contentious relationship, not just with the broader alliance, but also with individual countries in the NATO alliance. Now, every country in NATO pledges to spend a certain level of their GDP on defense spending. And President Trump has been angry for years that a lot of NATO countries don't actually fulfill that defense spending pledge. He says the United States picks up too much of the tab.
2: I just want loyalty. You know, we're so loyal to them.
1: So we're going to be watching how he behaves at NATO this week, how he interacts with other NATO leaders and his attitude towards them, particularly as the alliance deals with very thorny issues such as the war in Ukraine.
0: Democrats are pulling their endorsements for Maine Senate candidate Graham Plattner. According to a political report, a woman who previously dated Plattner says he drunkenly forced her to have sex after she told him to stop. Plattner has denied the allegation, but says he would be considering the next steps for his campaign. Asian shares retreated today, oil prices rose, and U.S. futures were mixed. More stories at apnews.com. This is AP News. Spain knocked out Portugal to advance to the round of eight at their World Cup match in Arlington, Texas. The AP's Jennifer King has more.
3: Fans watching in Madrid, Spain roared as Mikel Merino scored the single goal to defeat Portugal a few seconds into extra time, sending Spain to the World Cup quarterfinals. Merino was doubtful to even make the squad after injuries and didn't take the field until the 85th minute, but he showed some of the brilliance that helped Arsenal win its first Premier League title in more than 20 years. When he got knocked down, he got back up again, and then as a Portugal player argued the foul, he drove towards the goal, took a pass from Ferran Torres, and blasted the ball past Portugal's goalkeeper. Spain advances to the quarterfinals for the

0: first time since winning its only World Cup title in 2010 in South Africa. It's also the end of a World Cup career for Portugal superstar Cristiano Ronaldo. I'm Jennifer King.
1: And I'm Marcela Sanchez, AP News.
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3: Good Tuesday morning, everybody. Hope you had a good day yesterday. Looks like another bright, sunny day today and a warm day. Sunshine with a high of 80 to 85 or 28 Celsius. Tonight, mainly clear, low in the upper 50s or 14 Celsius. Tomorrow, Wednesday, mostly sunny, just a little bit warmer, high 85 or 29 Celsius. And then Thursday, increasing cloudiness, chance for scattered showers and thunderstorms developing. High on Thursday in the low 80s or 27 Celsius. Have a good day. This is Precision Weather. Meteorologist Wayne Mahar for WHOU.
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0: WHOU 100.1 FM, Paul Simon and the Mother and Child Reunion, a classic hit from back in the days. 6:15, 7:15 Atlantic time. It's Christmas morning show. We got Tuesday underway. Can you believe it? We all made it through Monday, and here we are at Tuesday. It is the seventh day of July 2026. Good morning to you. I hope everything's A-okay. Made it up to 80 degrees yesterday. Starting out today right around 54. Heading up to maybe 85. Lots and lots of sunshine. Beautiful day. I was just discussing that in the parking lot a few minutes ago. On my way in, we were talking about what a gorgeous day it's going to be today. Absolutely. 87, the expected high for Wednesday. Right back down to about 82 on Thursday. Yeah, maybe a little bit of a chance of a rain shower or two. See, I told you things would change. A little chance of rain on Friday as well. Looking like Saturday now, though. 81 degrees and beautiful sunshine. And I'm going to look ahead to Sunday. Let me see. What's it look like on Sunday? Sunshine and 85 degrees. Oh, beautiful weekend to do the things you want to do. So we're looking forward to it, right? Good stuff. Anyway, looking good. Rain, really. Even Friday, it doesn't look like it's going to be a rainy day. It looks like there's a chance of a shower. Thursday, we're going to get a good soak in. But that's A-okay with me. We need it once in a while, right? Okay, so we got to do a little bit of this, a little bit of that. Going to come back. More great classic hits heading your way.
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Olivia Newton-John, 6:53, 7:53 Atlantic time. It's Chris's morning show, and I tell you what, we got some pretty big things happening here this morning. I got a pair of tickets to over to Woodstock to the big truck and tractor pull. That's right. That's right. Happening this weekend, as a matter of fact, Friday and Saturday, and it's a two-day affair. I've got tickets for both days. A pair of tickets for both days. Woodstock Truck and Tractor Pull. You've been hearing the ads here on the radio. And we've got some tickets for you. If you want to register to win those tickets to the Truck and Tractor Pull in Woodstock, you text me now. Just text me the word pull, P-U-L-L. And I will put your name in a hat and we'll draw a pair of tickets later on this morning. I'm going to give people a chance to register for it. And once you're in, you're in. Every inch matters. Every entry matters. You could be the winner of the Woodstock Truck and Tractor Pull tickets. I got a pair of them. Giving them away today. So don't miss it.

0: AP News, I'm Marcela Sanchez. President Trump is set to arrive in Ankara, Turkey today for a two-day NATO summit. The president has branded NATO a paper tiger that would cease to function without American arms and leadership. Meanwhile, NATO has unveiled a series of military projects worth billions of dollars in an attempt to persuade Trump that U.S. allies are converting fresh defense spending into real firepower. An U.S. facility could speed up deportations for families and kids. The AP's Ben Thomas has more.
1: The Trump administration plans to open a 528-bed holding center for migrant families and unaccompanied children awaiting removal from the U.S. It's being built in Alexandria, Louisiana, next to an airfield that's become the nation's largest hub of deportation flights. Immigration and Customs Enforcement says the facility is not a detention center, but a staging facility. The location would remove logistical headaches caused by extracting children from foster homes and shelters and not having anywhere to put them during final preparations for flight. I'm Ben Thomas.
0: Democrats have begun pulling their endorsements for Maine Democratic Senate candidate Graham Plattner. This came after a political report said a woman had accused him of sexual assault. Plattner has denied the allegation, but said he would be considering the next steps for his campaign.
2: Regardless of the inaccuracy of the reporting, but mindful of the political reality it will inflict, we are taking the time to reflect on the best path forward.
0: World shares and U.S. futures were mixed following a rebound for artificial intelligence stocks that lifted benchmarks on Wall Street. More stories at apnews.com. This is AP News. The U.S. soccer team was kicked out from the World Cup last night, losing to Belgium 4-1 in Seattle.
3: Defensive mistakes put the Americans on their heels early in the game. On the bench, frustrated coach Mauricio Pochettino kicked a rack and sent water bottles flying.
4: I think we were not good enough. Wasn't our day. We didn't perform in the way that we're supposed to perform.
3: Belgium's Charles de Ketelaar scored twice and assisted on another goal. He said FIFA's decision to suspend U.S. star Fowler and Balogun's red card may have actually helped.
5: For sure, it motivated us a little bit more.
3: A gaffe by U.S. goalkeeper Matt Friis in the second half gave Belgium's Hans Vaneken goal number 3. And Romelu Lukaku stunned with a final goal in stoppage time. Malik Tillman scored the sole U.S. goal, tying it up at 30 minutes with a deflected free kick after a foul. The Red Devils go on to play Spain in Inglewood on Friday. Audio courtesy FIFA. I'm Jennifer King.
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7: We'll see a good deal of sunshine today with a high temperature 80 to 85 or 28 Celsius. Tonight, generally clear sky, low in the upper 50s or 14 Celsius. Tomorrow, Wednesday, mostly sunny, high near 85, that's 29 Celsius. And Thursday, increasing clouds with a chance for a few showers and thunderstorms developing. High on Thursday in the low 80s or 27 Celsius. This is Precision Weather, meteorologist Wayne Mahar for WHOU.

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Birthday Club just about 17 minutes away. Here's Steely Dan.

0: WHOU, Peg. Oh, Steely Dan. I love a little bit of Steely Dan on a Tuesday morning. 7:31, 8:31 Atlantic time. You know, tomorrow something pretty special is happening. Pretty spectacular. Wednesday, July 8th at 12 noon, you are invited to a special public reading of the Declaration of Independence on the steps of the Holton Historical Society at 109 Main Street. That's the museum. Yeah. Just as it was read first publicly on July 8, 1776, this historic document will once again be shared with the community. It's going to be pretty cool. Bring a lawn chair, gather your family and friends, and join them at noon on Wednesday, July 8th, as we all celebrate the words that helped shape our nation. The reading of the Declaration of Independence on the steps of the Holton Historical Society, the museum, at 109 Main Street. That will be some kind of cool.
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0: that one put me in a good mood. How about you? Making our dreams come true. We need more TV theme songs, man. That was some good stuff. 7:48, 8:48 Atlantic time. I'm in a good mood now. Hope you are too. You know what that means. It's time for the Birthday Club, brought to you today and every day by the Holton Water Company. 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It is a lot. Okay, we're going to check the celebrities, and then our own local celebrities. Ringo Starr turning 86 years old today, legendary Beatle. Doc Severinsen is 99. Can you believe that? Doc Severinsen, a longtime band leader for The Tonight Show, starring Johnny Carson. Yeah, 99 today. Wow. 80 years old is Joe Spano from Hill Street Blues and NCIS. David Hodo turning 79 from The Village People. Roz Ryan is 75. Happy birthday. Billy Campbell is 67. Mark White turning 64. Vonda Shepherd is 63. And let's see here. Jim Gaffigan is 60 years old today. Happy birthday, Jim. Ricky Kinchin turning 60. Robert Taylor is 63. Georgia Fox is 58 from CSI, Crime Scene Investigations. Yeah, happy birthday, Georgia. Amy Carlson is 58. Cree Summer turning 57. Robin Weigert is 57 years old. Oh, let's see here. Anybody else? Troy Garrity is 53. Hamish Linklater is 50 years old today. Michelle Kwan turning 46. And I think that might be it. No, Luke Knoll. Luke Knoll is 36 years old from Saturday Night Live. Happy birthday. All right, so that's it for the celebrities. Let's check on our own local celebrities. Kara Wright. Kara Wright, happy birthday from Josh, Jenny, Bryn, and Alex. Happy birthday, Kara. Benjamin Nelson is celebrating a birthday today. Happy birthday, Benjamin. Kimberly Hopkins. Hey, Kimberly, happy birthday. Mark Scally. Mark, happy birthday to you, my friend. Stephanie Lively. Stephanie, you celebrating a birthday today? Ooh, it's a big one. Happy birthday. And that, my friends, is it for the Birthday Club for today. We'll be back and do it all over again tomorrow. It's the Birthday Club, brought to you exclusively by the Holton Water Company.
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AP News, I'm Marcela Sanchez. President Trump has arrived in Ankara, Turkey, to meet with fellow NATO leaders at a summit. The alliance is trying to persuade him that their countries are actively increasing their military capabilities, even as the American focus shifts away from its defense of Europe toward Asia. A tanker in the Strait of Hormuz caught

0: investigating. Iranian state television is reporting the liquefied natural gas tanker came under attack after ignoring warnings, but did not directly claim the assault. I'm Charles de Ledesma.
1: Democrats are pooling their endorsements for Maine Senate candidate Graham Platner. This came after Politico reported a woman accused him of sexual assault. Platner has denied the allegations and says he'll be considering the next steps for his campaign. He also canceled a handful of town hall events. Prosecutors seeking to convince a Utah judge to put the man accused of killing Charlie Kirk on trial are expected to present more law enforcement video and a recorded statement from the defendant's roommate. The week-long preliminary hearing began yesterday. In Venezuela, last month's devastating earthquakes have left about 17,000 people homeless. The government, led by acting President Delcy Rodriguez, has not provided a timeline for recovery efforts, leaving many in despair and uncertainty. This is AP News. AP correspondent Joshua Boak reports from the White House on President Trump's new helipad.
2: President Donald Trump says he's building a granite helipad on the White House South Lawn, insisting that the landing area is needed to accommodate new and more powerful presidential choppers. Confirmation comes as construction crews had already begun working on the helipad.
3: When you land on the grass, it's not that the grass gets discolored, it gets ripped out. So now we're building a helipad, beautiful helipad. And it's got the seal of the White House on it in granite.
2: Trump says the project would be privately funded by Sikorsky Aircraft and estimated its cost at up to $6 million. Some of Trump's major White House construction projects have relied on public money, even when the president initially suggested otherwise. It's the latest major construction project he has overseen in an effort to increasingly mold the White House in his own image. I'm Josh Boak.
1: And I'm Marcela Sanchez, AP News.
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5: Good Tuesday morning, everybody. Hope you had a good day yesterday. Looks like another bright, sunny day today and a warm day. Sunshine with a high of 80 to 85 or 28 Celsius. Tonight, mainly clear, low in the upper 50s or 14 Celsius. Tomorrow, Wednesday, mostly sunny, just a little bit warmer, high 85 or 29 Celsius. And then Thursday, increasing cloudiness, chance for scattered showers and thunderstorms developing. High on Thursday in the low 80s or 27 Celsius. Have a good day. This is Precision Weather, meteorologist Wayne Mahar for WHOU.

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WHOU, those ebony eyes. Bob Welch from that old French Kiss album. Remember that one from way back when? Good stuff on this Tuesday morning. 65 degrees currently. That's 18 on the Celsius scale. Going to get up to 85. Lots of sunshine today.

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WHOU 100.1 FM. I don't want to go on with you like that. Elton John for you, 826, 926 Atlantic time. Time to crank up the AC a little bit. It's getting warm in the studio. I know. I'm not going to complain, though. I love it.

WHOU, that invisible touch. She seems to have it, I'll tell you what. 8:32, 9:32 Atlantic time as we cruise a little bit closer to the pick of the day. Got a good one this morning. I'm going to see if you got your smarty pants on. Stick around. It's going to be happening about 8:45-ish. 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How cool is that? Plus, they've teamed up with many local businesses to do giveaways daily, weekly, monthly. 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Big prizes, too. All you got to do is stop by Bill and Binks, 73 Bangor Street. Of course, they're very proud to sponsor many, many, many of the local activities that are going on. They've done so multiple times in the past. I can't even count how many times. I know recently they sponsored the fishing derby that was held, you know, just a couple of weekends ago, as a matter of fact. And I know they do the snow sled clubs, and I know they've sponsored the Holton Fair as well. Their sponsor machine. Good deal. Thank you guys very much, by the way. Bill and Banks, 73 Bangor Street, under the deck. Stop by, sign up to win something, and say hi from WHOU.

0: that smell.
1: Don't you smell that smell? Leonard Skinner singing it, telling it like it is. 100.1 FM, WHOU. 207-521-0221, though. You're going to want to remember that number because it's time to play the pick of the day. I got a song for you. All you got to do is identify the artist of this song. You will be in as a Smarty Pants and get a chance at a free market pizza that we're giving away on Friday. Would you like to do that? All right. 207-521-0221. All you have to do is tell me who this is, and you're in. All right. Are you ready? Let's play the pick of the day.

0: boom, boom, out go the lights. Did you remember who did that one? That was not easy. That was a deep, deep cut, and from somebody pretty deep himself. Anyway, you want to find out who the smarty pants were? I'll tell you who they were. Summer Adams is my super-duper smarty pants today. She was on top of it. First one through on the telephone and knew the exactly right answer. Good job, Summer. Way to go. Kim Cheney also checked in with the right answer. Way to go, Kim. You got it right. Michelle and Sherman knew who it was. Steve Long checked in also with the right answer, as did Steve Mine. Two Steves in a row. Good deal. Lori L. knew who it was. Dino from Dyer Brook. Dino. Oh, man. You know what? It did sound just exactly like them, didn't it? Huh? I'm in agreement with you. I can see why you did that. Anyway, I'm sorry you were wrong today, but I get it. Edward Addington knew exactly who it was. Lisa Condon got it right. Scott Thurlow from Pelletier Ford in Lincoln, Maine got it right. Sue Phipps. Sue, you're on it. Way to go. Debbie Kenyon knew who it was. Ron Sillaboy got it right. Paul Schnitker. Paul, good job. That was a tough one. You got it right. Way to go, pal. Andy in Island Falls knew who it was. Dave Cody got it right. Fig. All right. Good job. You're in. Gail Sear knew who it was, too. Great job. Let's see. John Shome. Good job, man. I hope I got that pronunciation right. Good job. You're 100% in, though. You're a smarty pants, and you're in for the free market pizza. Cordon Kirk from Beale's Country Store. Yes, you got it right, too. Way to go. Debbie O'Toole in Woodstock, New Brunswick. Good job. Oh, Peggy, what are we going to do with you? And Randy Wright got it right, too. All right, you ready to find out who it was? All right, it was the Pat Travers Band. Remember him? Pat Travers. All right, and boom, boom, out go the lights. That was a tough one today. Good job, all you smarty pants. Way to go. I'm proud of you. We'll do it again tomorrow. I'll try to get it a little harder. Holy cow, you guys, you're just so smart. You really are. Anyway, 8:51, 9:51 Atlantic time. Cruising on. Going to do a little bit of this and a little bit of that. And got some ELO coming your way next.
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0: AP News, I'm Marcela Sanchez. President Trump is in Ankara, Turkey, where he'll be meeting with his NATO counterparts for 2 days in the presidential compound. AP correspondent Lauren Cook reports the focus is going to be on making Europe stronger within NATO.
1: Over the last 2 years, it's been spending far more money, European allies and Canada. They've increased spending by about 20%, but that hasn't satisfied Trump. The first event that's going to happen is a thing called the Big Reveal. Leaders are going to stand up and advertise new contracts that they're going to sign. They're worth tens of billions of dollars, according to NATO Secretary General Mark Rutte, who will be hosting this meeting here in Ankara. The one question is, will Trump take the win? They've got a three-hour working session. It's going to be top issue, top debate over those 3 hours. Will he take the win? Or will he criticize them again, as he's done so many times in the past?
0: In Syria, the country's interior ministry says explosions rocked Damascus during French President Emmanuel Macron's visit. Macron was in the presidential palace during the blasts, but was unharmed. At least 18 people were injured. Macron has played a major role in getting sanctions on Syria lifted and planned to hold a news conference with President Ahmad al-Shara. This marks the second attack in the capital in a week, challenging the new president. No group has claimed responsibility. Maine Democratic Senate candidate Graham Plattner is denying allegations after Politico reported yesterday that a woman accused him of sexual assault. Yesterday's report has led prominent supporters to pull their endorsements. U.S. markets were mixed today as technology stocks gave back a chunk of their gains from a day earlier. More stories at apnews.com. This is AP News.
2: AP Sports, I'm Jennifer King. The U.S. World Cup run is over after defensive gaffes cemented a 4-1 loss to Belgium. U.S. coach Mauricio Pochettino.
3: Belgium were better than us, and that's it. It's very clear, the situation.
2: Belgium goes on to the quarterfinals against Spain, who knocked out Portugal 1-0. Portugal star Cristiano Ronaldo confirmed this World Cup will be his last. Warrior center Al Horford will remain with Golden State. Sources say the 40-year-old center is getting a new 2-year, $14 million contract. And Celtics president Brad Stevens is acknowledging fans' pain at the departure of Jaylen Brown, saying the trade to Philadelphia was painful but necessary. Brown and Jason Tatum's contracts would have taken up 70% of Boston's salary cap. Sports highlights today include the World Cup round of 16 with Argentina versus Egypt and Switzerland versus Colombia, the Wimbledon quarterfinals, Tour de France Stage 4, and in baseball, the Yankees at Tampa Bay and Colorado takes on the Dodgers. I'm Jennifer King.
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5: We'll see a good deal of sunshine today with a high temperature 80 to 85 or 28 Celsius. Tonight, generally clear sky, low in the upper 50s or 14 Celsius. Tomorrow, Wednesday, mostly sunny, high near 85, that's 29 Celsius. And Thursday, increasing clouds with a chance for a few showers and thunderstorms developing. High on Thursday in the low 80s or 27 Celsius. This is Precision Weather, meteorologist Wayne Mahar for WHOU.

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0: right. Do a little smoking with Boston this morning. Keep your hands to yourself since you've been gone. And the Georgia Satellites and Rainbow back-to-back. I just couldn't interrupt that set of music to talk. I'll talk now. Oh, man, was that fun or what? That was quite a little trip. Anyway, here we are on the seventh day of July, 2026. It's Chris's morning show for just about another 45 minutes.
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9: Hi, this is Pat Benatar. So keep it right here for some of the hottest

a little paradise by the dashboard light, Meatloaf by request this morning. Good morning to you. 9:56, 10:56 Atlantic time. That's going to be my kind of sort of my sign off. That's going to be it for me. I got a couple more songs. But Kevin Melvin is coming your way after 10 a.m. this morning. He's got it all lined up for you. He's got a great show all set to go. And it's going to be pretty fun for you and me, too. I'm going to tune in. Anyway, after he gets done at 2 o'clock this afternoon, Janelle Roberts will be in, and she will take you through until 6 p.m. and make sure that you are well entertained then as well. We've got a great day planned for you. We really do. And your job is super duper simple. You just have to listen.

0: AP News, I'm Marcela Sanchez. President Trump has arrived in Ankara, Turkey, to meet with fellow NATO leaders at the two-day summit. The alliance is trying to persuade him that their countries are actively increasing their military capabilities. At a news conference, NATO Secretary General Mark Rutte says nations which are falling behind in defense spending commitments will be encouraged to stick to the plan.
1: I think we are in really good shape, and massively the Europeans are stepping up. Look at countries like Germany and so many others. And of course, if one or two still have to be convinced, we have ways to do that.
0: The summit will also showcase a series of military projects worth billions of dollars. AP correspondent Haya Panjwani reports on reactions to a new allegation against Maine Democratic Senate candidate Graham Plattner.
2: Democrats have begun pulling endorsements for Maine Democratic Senate candidate Graham Plattner after he faces a sexual assault allegation. Plattner won the Democratic nomination last month, setting himself up to face Republican Senator Susan Collins. The primary campaign arm of Senate Democrats called on Plattner to drop out and said it would spend no money on the race if he's the nominee. Ken Martin, the party chair, said Maine Democrats should select a new nominee. Arizona Senator Ruben Gallego and Massachusetts Senator Elizabeth Warren both announced that they were pulling their endorsements and called on Plattner to drop out. Democrats

0: This AP News. The U.S. lost 4-1 against Belgium, ending the men's team's World Cup dreams.
1: Defensive mistakes put the Americans on their heels early in the game. On the bench, frustrated coach Mauricio Pochettino kicked a rack and sent water bottles flying.
2: I think we were not good enough. It wasn't our day. We didn't perform in the way that we're supposed to perform.
1: Belgium's Charles de Ketelaar scored twice and assisted on another goal. He said FIFA's decision to suspend U.S. star Faller and Balogun's red card may have actually helped.
3: For sure, it motivated us a little bit more.
1: A gaffe by U.S. goalkeeper Matt Friis in the second half gave Belgium's Hans Vaneken goal number 3. And Romelu Lukaku stunned with a final goal in stoppage time. Malik Tillman scored the sole U.S. goal, tying it up at 30 minutes with a deflected free kick after a foul. The Red Devils go on to play Spain in Inglewood on Friday. Audio courtesy FIFA. I'm Jennifer King.
0: And I'm Marcela Sanchez, AP News.
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5: Good Tuesday morning, everybody. Hope you had a good day yesterday. Looks like another bright, sunny day today and a warm day. Sunshine with a high of 80 to 85 or 28 Celsius. Tonight, mainly clear, low in the upper 50s or 14 Celsius. Tomorrow, Wednesday, mostly sunny, just a little bit warmer, high 85 or 29 Celsius. And then Thursday, increasing cloudiness, chance for scattered showers and thunderstorms developing. High on Thursday in the low 80s or 27 Celsius. Have a good day. This is Precision Weather. Meteorologist Wayne Mahar for WHOU.
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There's one for you from Honeycomb. One ads. Almost had a second hit. They had a hit that made it to number 11. That was number one in 1971. This is the greatest band to ever touch the stage. They are more than one-hit wonders. Chicago for you on WHOU.

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playing the best mix of the classic hits. We're WHOU 100.1 FM. That's Steely Dan. We're going to Benny King. That's Paul McCartney. Whole lot of music coming up. Don't you go anywhere.

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Here's Dave Smith's favorite song, Harry Chapin's Cats in the Cradle, bringing us to the end of our first of 4 hours together today on Northern Maine and Western New Brunswick's home for the classic hits, WHOU. My name is Kevin Melvin, your pseudo-doctor. We've got 3 more hours of therapeutic music Tuesday style coming at you. All you got to do is stick around and stay tuned. Have you been watching the FIFA World Cup, the soccer games? I know it's not the most popular sport in America. It does bring a lot of attention when they play the World Cup here, but it is popular around the world, a very, very popular sport. And so I usually start following it right about now. They're in the top 16. In fact, I do some side jobs for marketing companies. They'll call me if they need someone to represent a car brand or a motorcycle brand. And I go out there and talk to consumers about those products. Sometimes I'm just handing out koozies. Yesterday, I got called last minute to go hand out cooling towels and those little paper fan things to people going into the Portugal and Spain game in Arlington, Texas. They called me with about 10 minutes notice. I said, yeah, heck yeah, I'll go down there. So I went down to the stadium and watched all the fans go in, handed out stuff, and had a good time. We know Spain beat Portugal 1-0 in that game, so they move forward to the quarterfinals. And then last night, my girlfriend and I went out to get some wings, and we watched USA lose to Belgium. So we now know that Belgium's going to the quarterfinals. The last two round of 16 games are happening today. Argentina takes on Egypt in about an hour. They're going to be down in Atlanta. Then later this afternoon, 4 o'clock Eastern, Switzerland and Colombia are going to be up in Vancouver, British Columbia. Then the quarterfinals start on Thursday. Should be fun. It's a good time to get involved in a new sport. These are the best of the best. Let's keep going with the Eagles. 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

0: I'm Ed Donahue. The British military says three tankers were struck in the Strait of Hormuz, and a third ship was hit by a drone. The military says one ship suffered minor damage and there were no injuries. At the NATO summit in Turkey, President Trump says the U.S. will lift sanctions on Turkey that were meant to punish Ankara for buying a Russian missile system. The president is also considering selling F-35 fighter jets to Turkey against Israel's objections.
1: We have a very good relationship. I would think that many people, I can tell you, many people, including the people sitting right here, thinks, you know, why wouldn't we do that? We have a better relationship with Turkey, and Turkey's been in many ways much more loyal than other countries that we think would be loyal.
0: NATO says most allies are on their way to reaching defense spending targets.
2: NATO Secretary General Mark Rutte says allies need to present credible plans to reach higher defense spending targets.
3: I expect nations to present clear, concrete, incredible plans to reach that 5% goal. And the evidence we see so far is impressive.
2: Rutte adds, nations which may be falling behind in defense spending commitments will be encouraged to stick to the plan.
3: I think we are in really good shape, and massively the Europeans are stepping up. Look at countries like Germany and so many others. And of course, if one or two still have to be convinced, we have ways to do that.
2: This week, several NATO leaders are announcing new deals with defense companies, plenty of them in the US. President Donald Trump has branded NATO a paper tiger that would cease to function without American arms and leadership. I'm Charles de Levesma.
0: A judge in London dismissed Prince Harry's privacy invasion lawsuit against the publisher of the Daily Mail newspaper. The International Olympic Committee is ending neutral status vetting for Russian athletes ahead of qualifying for the 2028 LA Olympics. This is AP News. The target audience for airlines appears to be high-income flyers.
4: America's biggest airlines are expanding their premium cabins and adding more luxury perks to attract high-paying passengers. Experts say airline competition for customers who are willing to pay for comfortable seats, chef-designed food, and access to exclusive airport lounges has accelerated since the end of the COVID-19 pandemic. Analysts say first class, business class, and premium economy seats now generate a disproportionate share of airline revenue. Critics say the new era of luxury travel is widening the gap between premium and economy

0: Another nice day of weather across northern Maine and western New Brunswick as this afternoon will feature mostly sunny skies, highs 80 to 85, 28 degrees Celsius. Tonight, mostly clear, lows near 55, 13 degrees Celsius. Wednesday, mostly sunny and warm, highs around 85, 29 degrees Celsius. A front approaches Thursday, increasing clouds, risk for showers developing as we progress through the afternoon. Highs near 80, 26 degrees Celsius. And Friday staying mostly cloudy with a chance for showers. Highs in the upper 70s, 26 degrees Celsius. That's a check on your latest forecast. I'm Precision Weather Meteorologist Steve Adamson for WHOU.
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The Maneater song kicks off our 11 o'clock hour, 12 o'clock hour Atlantic edition of your midday session of music therapy. My name is Kevin Melvin. Lots of great music coming at you this hour. In fact, I got some Bon Jovi for you. Going to do some Led Zeppelin. Going to do some Spinners and a whole lot more. How about some Lee Michaels before we do Juice Newton? Do you know what I mean? Jelly Bean? W-A.

0: car would you go for the one you love? Find out in Obsession, playing this week at the Temple Theater in historic downtown Holton. After breaking the mysterious one-wish Willow to win the heart of his crush, a hopeless romantic gets exactly what he's wished for, but soon discovers that some desires come with a dark and sinister price. Experience the suspense on the big screen! 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

There's Bon Jovi, Wanted Dead or Alive on WHOU 100.1 FM. You all know by now that there's truck and tractor pulls over in Woodstock as part of the Old Home Week celebration, and that's happening this Friday and Saturday. Friday opens up at 10 a.m. Saturday, the gates open at 9 a.m. Pulling starts at 10. I just found out that on Thursday, I am going to have a pair of tickets to give away. I'm pretty sure Chris and Janelle will have some as well, but I only saw my schedule, so plan on listening Thursday, and I'll tell you how you can win a pair of tickets to see truck and tractor pulls, and you'll have plenty of time to see that and attend the Holton Agricultural Fair, where there's all kinds of fun activities as well. It's going to be another busy weekend, so start thinking about that early dismissal on Friday.

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course, the spinners for you on the station playing the best mix of the classic hits, WHOU 100.1 FM. So the next song I'm going to play for you, the artist, he came up with it. He thought he came up with a brilliant piece. He played it on piano, and when he listened to it back on his demo tape, he said, uh-oh, this sounds dangerously close to another song, and maybe he subconsciously plagiarized it. So he called up the other band and sent them the demo and said, I didn't plagiarize this, but you tell me what you think, because I think I want to record it. And they responded back and said, go ahead and release it. It is a fantastic song. There's no bad blood between them. I thought I'd play these songs back to back and you see if they sound similar. We're talking about the time that Prince called Jonathan Cain from Journey, and he was worried that Purple Rain sounded like Faithfully from Journey. So here they are back to back on WHOU.

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Elton John, Saturday Night's All Right for Fighting, 1973 off the Yellow Brick Road album. My name is Kevin Melvin, and you're listening to Northern Maine and Western New Brunswick's home for the classic hits, WHOU. We're at the end of our second hour together today, the midway point of the midday session, and we are going to make our way to the top of the hour where we'll have some news and weather provided by Versant Power. Starting with this one. Glenn Campbell, Southern Nights. Reminds me of my dad and riding around in Florida every time I hear it. We're WHOU.

0: Before the start of the NATO summit in Turkey, President Trump is questioning members' loyalty in helping to stop Iran.
1: Trump said that we help them, but I'm not sure that they'd be there for us. And Italy turned us down, and Germany turned us down, and France turned us down. And it's okay. But, you know, why are we spending hundreds of billions of dollars and they're not there for us? We've always been there for them.
0: The British military says three ships in all have been hit in the Strait of Hormuz.
2: The UK Maritime Trade Operations Centre says a third ship's been hit by a drone in the critical Ol shipping waterway. The centre had earlier said two other tankers had been attacked. One of them was travelling off the coast of Oman and had caught fire. That third ship had sustained minor damage with no one injured and had continued on its way. Tehran, which has repeatedly declared that only its approved route through the strait is safe, is suspected of attacking other ships that have been using another route close to the Omani shore. I'm Charles de Ledesma.
0: Back to Turkey, President Trump is again talking about Greenland, saying his ambitions there are hurting the NATO relationship.
1: Greenland doesn't help Denmark. Denmark doesn't spend money to really help Greenland, but it's an important part for the United States.
0: A new AP NORC Center poll reveals a dramatic erosion of support for Israel after decades of bipartisan backing. There's rising opposition from Democrats and signs of division among Republicans. A Legionnaires' disease cluster in New York City has made more than 20 people sick in two Upper East Side neighborhoods. The bacteria grows in warm water and can spread in building water systems like showerheads, hot tubs, and cooling towers. The state of Utah revoked the license of a boarding school where socialite Paris Hilton says she was abused as a teenager. This is AP News.
3: I'm Seth Sutel, and this is Markets in a Minute. AI stocks are turning lower again and weighing on Wall Street. The S&P 500 fell 0.6% in the first hour of trading Tuesday. The NASDAQ Composite fell 1.5%. The Dow fell 104 points. That's about 0.2%. The weakness began in Asia, where Samsung Electronics sank 6.9%, despite predicting huge gains in profits. AI-related stocks worldwide have come under pressure because of worries that their prices have shot too high. On Wall Street, chip company Micron Technology fell 8.9%. Broadcom fell 2.6%. Crude oil prices rose. Brent crude added 2.4%. Treasury yields moved higher in the bond market. The yield on the 10-year Treasury rose to 4.51%. Seth Sutel in New York.
0: The Wisconsin Supreme Court rejected an attempt by a conservative activist to get guardianship records to find ineligible voters. I'm Ed Donahue, AP News.
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5: Another nice day of weather across northern Maine and western New Brunswick, as this afternoon will feature mostly sunny skies, highs 80 to 85, 20.

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1 o'clock hour Atlantic edition of your midday session of music therapy. Hard to believe it was just a week ago that I was at Beale's store up in Littleton having some clams and some homemade French fries. They were delicious. Hey, congratulations to Beale's. They had the best float in the 4th of July parade and everybody else that participated. It was the best parade ever. It was a mile long. A lot of great entries. Let's go to lunch with this one in the background, Cheryl Lynn on WHOU.

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David Lee Roth, just like Paradise back when he was in his prime. I saw an interview with Sammy Hagar just yesterday, and they always ask him, do you think you could be friends with David Lee Roth or tour with him? And Sammy's like, I would love to be friends with the guy, but we're just not the same, and I don't think we can be friends. And as far as performing, he's beyond his prime. I mean, Sammy even admits he's a bit beyond his prime, but he can still sing, and he's still got the energy, and he's just like, I don't think it's going to happen. It's too bad. They could do a good show together if they were both in their prime. Here's the Bellamy Brothers on WHOU.

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John Waite's voice fronting Bad English right there. When I See You Smile on the station playing the best mix of the classic hits, WHOU. I was just looking at the schedule of events for the Holton Agricultural Fair. 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I went to the HoltonFair.org website, and the entire schedule of events is there, including all the truck pulls, tractor pulls, the demolition derby, the rides, all the coloring, all the family activities, and they are still looking for vendors. 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
8: If it's a classic, you found the best. 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

John Fogarty brings us to the end of our third hour together today. We've got one more hour of therapy lined up. Then Janelle Roberts comes in, and it's a two for Tuesday, you know. So stick around for that. We've got national news and local weather coming up right after this on WHOU.

0: Steve Crapper and Duck Dunn.
1: President Trump is at the NATO summit in Turkey. The AP Sankar Magani reports the president is making a promise to the host country.
2: After an honors arrival ceremony in Ankara, the president said he'll lift sanctions imposed on Turkey after it bought a Russian missile defense system and thus was kicked out of America's F-35 fighter jet program.
3: It's time.
2: Regaining access to the jets is a top goal of Turkey's leader. Will the U.S. sell them to him?
3: It's a decision we're going to make.
2: The president's often upended NATO summits with complaints European allies are not spending enough on defense. Earlier today, NATO announced military projects worth billions of dollars.
4: It's money well spent.
2: Alliance Chief Mark Rutte says NATO cannot keep being over-reliant on the U.S. Sagar Magani, Washington.
1: President Trump is again insisting the U.S. take control of Greenland away from Denmark. He falsely stated,
5: it's surrounded by China ships and Russian ships, and that's not going to happen. The ships is, it's not going to happen. It was Greenland that, and it continues to be, that should be controlled by the United States, not by Denmark.
1: The push for Greenland is testing the unity of the NATO alliance. Vermont Independent Senator Bernie Sanders says Graham Plattner should drop his main Senate campaign after a sexual assault allegation. The British military says three tankers have been struck by projectiles in the Strait of Hormuz in the latest attacks targeting vessels moving through the narrow mouth of the Persian Gulf. Prosecutors in France have opened an investigation into a Paraguay senator's racist remarks targeting France's World Cup captain, Kylian Mbappe. France beat Paraguay at the World Cup. Naomi Osaka has reached the Wimbledon quarterfinals for the first time. This is AP News. A British Reform Party leader is resigning as a lawmaker.
6: Nigel Farage faces questions about undeclared gifts and a probe by Parliament's standards watchdog over a $6.7 million gift he received from a Thailand-based cryptocurrency billionaire. Now he says he'll quit his Parliament seat and seek re-election in an effort to clear his name.
7: I have done nothing wrong. I have not broken the law in any way at all. I have not misused public money.
6: The probes could have led to Farage being suspended or expelled from Parliament. He may preempt that process by triggering an election for his Clacton seat in eastern England.
7: It's a chance to stick two fingers up to the entire establishment.
6: I'm Charles de Ledesma.
1: A French court is clearing the way for far-right leader Marine Le Pen to run for office next year. I'm Ed Donahue, AP News.
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9: Another nice day of weather across northern Maine and western New Brunswick, as this afternoon will feature mostly sunny skies, highs 80 to 85, 28 degrees Celsius. Tonight, mostly clear, lows near 55, 13 degrees Celsius. Wednesday, mostly sunny and warm, highs around 85, 29 degrees Celsius. A front approaches Thursday, increasing clouds, risk for showers developing as we progress through the afternoon. Highs near 80, 26 degrees Celsius. And Friday staying mostly cloudy with a chance for showers. Highs in the upper 70s, 26 degrees Celsius. That's a check on your latest forecast. I'm Precision Weather Meteorologist Steve Adamson for WHOU.
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there's a guy that knows his way around a guitar right there, George Benson. Give me the night. Really nice guy. I got to meet him one time. A friend of mine was doing a photo shoot with him and invited me along. Got to hang out with him a little bit. Got to check out his guitars and had a great time. I invited him to perform at one of our radio station concerts. We did one every year. We called it the Birthday Bash. And that's where I made a mistake. I called it the Birthday Bash. And because of his religion, he's not able to participate in birthdays and that type of thing. And so he gracefully declined. I wish I would have just said annual summer bash or one of those things. But I said birthday bash, and we missed out. But he was a nice guy. Here's Bill Withers and Use Me to keep us going. WHOU 100.1.

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There's a band that's getting tons of social media coverage, Rush in the Limelight song. They're out on tour right now. They're going to be playing in Texas this week, and everything I'm seeing says that they're doing great. I looked at tickets yesterday. I was thinking about going, but even nosebleed seats were like $250, and I'm like, yeah, I don't think I'm going to make it, but I am enjoying the footage online, and I am enjoying the classic hits that we get to play right here on WHOU, so I can hear Rush just about any time I want. I can also hear One Hit Wonders by request. Here's Charlie Dore, pilot of the airwaves, WHOU. Pilot.

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We go from Dr. Hook, walk right in, and then we walk across the Seven Bridges Road with Seven Part Harmony.

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Northern Maine and Western New Brunswick's home for the classic hits WHOU, Loggins, and Messina. Had a great string of hits back in the early 70s, and that was one of them, Danny's Song, bringing us to the end of the midday session. Tuesday's in the books. Thanks for listening to me, Kevin Melvin, your pseudo-doctor. Not a real one. Just play one here on the radio, and no matter how long you were with me today, I do appreciate it. I say it every day, and I mean it from the bottom of my heart. Thank you, thank you, thank you. Janelle Roberts is up next with 4 hours of fun in the afternoon. I'm sure she'll be talking to you about the Woodstock truck and tractor pull. And by the way, I'll have tickets for that on Thursday. We might also be able to scrounge up a pair of tickets at some point this week for the Holton Agricultural Fair. So you got to keep listening to WHOU for that. Janelle has two for Tuesday ahead of her. So that means she'll be playing double shots of your favorite artist, meaning she's got a two for Tuesday blend coursing through her coffee stream, a two for Tuesday smile on her face, and lining up those double shots all afternoon. I'm going to take off, get some work done. Till tomorrow at 10, I say see ya.

0: I'm Ed Donahue. Before the start of the NATO summit in Turkey, President Trump is again stating his case for Greenland to be part of the U.S.
1: That's what hurt my relationship with NATO, because Greenland doesn't help Denmark. Denmark doesn't spend money to really help Greenland, but it's an important part for the United States.
0: The president repeated the false claim Greenland is surrounded by Chinese and Russian ships. President Trump says the U.S. will lift sanctions on Turkey, opening the possibility of selling F-35 jets to Turkey over objections by Israel. The AP Sagar Magani reports Ukraine's leader is making a fresh pitch to join NATO.
2: At a defense conference in Ankara, Volodymyr Zelensky touted the experience, skill, and resilience Ukraine's shown in fighting back against Russia.
3: It does make sense for these capabilities to become a part of the alliance's collective defense. That would make all of us stronger.
2: Zelensky is due to meet this week in Turkey with President Trump, who, as he has said for months, thinks the war will be settled hopefully soon.
1: It doesn't seem likely now, but sometimes when with war, I see when it's least likely, that's when it happens.
2: Noting he's had great phone calls recently with both Zelensky and Vladimir Putin. Sagar Magani, Washington.
0: After a new allegation of sexual assault against Maine Senate candidate Graham Platner, Vermont independent Bernie Sanders says Platner should step aside. The Democrat says the allegation is false.
4: Regardless of the inaccuracy of the reporting, but mindful of the political reality it will inflict, we are taking the time to reflect on the best path forward.
0: Bernie Sanders is a longtime Platner supporter. Stocks remain lower on Wall Street. This is AP News. The AP's Marcela Sanchez reports police near Phoenix say a toddler pulled from a backyard pool in February was declared dead at a hospital, only to be found alive.

0: There was a strong odor of marijuana at the home and open doors that could have allowed unsupervised access to the pool. Mercy Gilbert says it's investigated the heartbreaking situation, but won't disclose any details. I'm Marcela Sanchez.
1: And I'm Ed Donahue, AP News.
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3: Another nice day of weather across northern Maine and western New Brunswick as this afternoon will feature mostly sunny skies, highs 80 to 85, 28 degrees Celsius. Tonight, mostly clear, lows near 55, 13 degrees Celsius. Wednesday, mostly sunny and warm, highs around 85, 29 degrees Celsius. A front approaches Thursday, increasing clouds, risk for showers developing as we progress through the afternoon. Highs near 80, 26 degrees Celsius. And Friday staying mostly cloudy with a chance for showers. Highs in the upper 70s, 26 degrees Celsius. That's a check on your latest forecast. I'm Precision Weather Meteorologist Steve Adamson for WHOU.
4: Hey, what are you doing Monday through Friday from 2 to 6 p.m.? Well, have I got a deal for you. It's Classics in the Afternoon. I'm Janelle Roberts at WHOU, where we play all of your favorite afternoon classics, even some of your mom and dad's favorite classics, because your mom and dad rocked. I know, because I rocked with them. 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

the last train to London. ELO at WHOU, 211 311 Atlantic. I'm Janelle Roberts, reporting for duty on a Tuesday, a two for Tuesday. And I so am looking forward to this. We're going to have a great day together. Sunshine, 79 degrees, great music. What a day. WHOU.

0: tough all over. Well, ain't that the truth? Classics in the afternoon on a 2 for Tuesday. Heard the CITY just before that as we spent a little double time with John Cafferty and the Beaver Brown Band. I'm Janelle Roberts at 220, 320 Atlantic. Lots of fun stuff going on. Hey, Chris, if you're going to be here, you better turn on your microphone because I'm not just going to have you lurking. I'm not going to just have you watch.
1: I'm just lurking around in the background here, checking things out, seeing what you're doing. It's,
0: I'm just pushing buttons.
1: It's so good.
0: Pushing buttons, playing songs.
1: You're really good at pushing buttons.
0: Yeah, I'm great at that.
1: I get compliments every day about your button pushing.
0: Okay. So what do you got going on?
1: I wasn't even prepared for this. You just turn the mic on and start talking to me.
0: That's how you work best.
1: Well, that's right. Under pressure, under great pressure.
0: So you've got some stuff going on, I think.
1: Holton Fair.
0: Yeah,
1: that's happening this weekend, right? Yeah, three of them. We got one on Friday, Saturday, and then again on Sunday.
0: And they're all at the fair?
1: All up at the fairgrounds.
0: It's hard to believe. It's
1: Friday night,
0: time.
1: Saturday at noon. Friday night, yeah, I can't remember now the times, but you caught me off guard.
0: I think it's 4 to 6.
1: 4 to 6. Okay, there you go. 4 to 6 on Friday night, and then noon to 2 on Saturday, and the same thing on Sunday.
0: Sounds like a whole lot of fun.
1: It is.
0: You like that remote too, because they have doughboys and
1: sausages. Oh my God, I spend a small fortune up there just on the food. It's great. It's a really good time. And the coffee, there's always really great coffee there. I don't know who's there for vendors this year. I don't know.
0: Well, the big good ones, I'm sure.
1: But I'm sure all the ones that I'm used to having are going to be there, and I can't wait. I love it.
0: What do you know?
1: I know very little. I know there's a demolition derby. I know there's a little sprouts pageant, sprout and seedling pageant. The kids can get involved in that. That's going to be fun. That's like a pageant. You know, like a beauty pageant.
0: But there's music too, right?
1: Dustin Devine is going to be doing a concert there on Saturday night.
0: I'm really putting you under the...
1: You are. I'm remembering these things as you ask me them, but I don't have them right off the top of my head. Demolition Derby. Did I say that already?
0: You did.
1: Okay.
0: It's the Holton Fair. Just good stuff. We know that.
1: Yeah. Food. Truck and tractor pulls.
0: Food, friends, fun.
1: Mini modified tractor pulls. It's just food, friends, and fun.
0: Right. All right.
1: My three favorite F words.
0: What do they say? Okay. Thank you for the update, Chris.
1: You're welcome.
0: It's Classics in the Afternoon at WHOU.
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0: 6 in the afternoon as we wrap up a really, really great music set there. We had some Bon Jovi in there and a little double shot of Bon Jovi being 2 for Tuesday and all. And of course, 38 Special, you can't even beat that, but we're going to try. We are. We've got music on the way. I'm Janelle Roberts hanging out with you, enjoying every minute of it at 239, 339 Atlantic. And I do want to mention that this afternoon we're going to give away some passes, some free passes to the tractor pulls. The tractor pulls happening at Old Home Week in Woodstock. So you know what? It's a couple of entries to get in. It's going to be a good time. And I've heard lots of great stuff about it. So keep your ear to the radio and you might just be a lucky winner. 100.1 FM.
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0: Somebody's Fool. That is the theme from Caddyshack 2. He really had Caddyshack covered on the soundtracks there. Kenny Loggins at WHOU. It's Classics in the Afternoon, pushing 10 away from the top of the hour. Now, I looked at the calendar and realized that today is Tell the Truth Day. That's going to be a hard one for some people, but the rest of us will do just fine. Tell the Truth Day. Do you swear to tell the truth, the whole truth, and nothing but the truth? I swear. WHOU.
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1: WHOU.

0: I'm Ed Donahue. President Trump is reviving an old demand likely to rattle NATO allies he's meeting with in Turkey. The AP's Sagar Magani has the story.
1: The president acknowledges it's caused a rift in the past.
2: That's what hurt my relationship with NATO.
1: But he did it again today in Ankara, insisting the U.S. take over Greenland.
2: That should be controlled by the United States, not by Denmark.
1: Calling the semi-autonomous island an important part for the U.S., while repeating a false claim.
2: It's surrounded by China ships and Russian ships.
1: NATO is founded on the principle that members will defend each other's territory, not threaten to seize it. Sagar Magani, Washington.
0: President Trump says the U.S. will lift sanctions on Turkey, opening the possibility of selling F-35 jets to Turkey over objections from Israel.
2: We don't want to sanction friends. It's very simple. There's plenty of people we can sanction, and we are sanctioned. We don't want to sanction friends.
0: The British military says three tankers were hit in the latest attacks in the Strait of Hormuz. Another team is moving on to the quarterfinals at the World Cup.
3: Love you, Argentina!
0: Argentina was down 2-0 to Egypt, but came back to win 3-2. This woman was wearing Argentina colors at the game in Atlanta.
3: We are so excited! I'm so happy that Argentina win today! My husband, he's an Egyptian supporter, but me, the diehard fan of Argentina!
0: Lionel Messi scored one of the Argentina goals. Officials say an under-construction high-rise in Manhattan remains unstable after columns buckled and floors sagged. The building, a former Pfizer headquarters, is being converted to luxury apartments and is still moving. Nearby buildings in New York, including a school, were evacuated. More information at apnews.com. This is AP News. The AP's Julie Walker reports a Legionnaire's disease cluster in New York City has sickened at least 23 people,
4: forcing 17 of them to be hospitalized. So far, there have been no deaths, unlike previous outbreaks. The disease is a type of pneumonia caused by Legionella bacteria. They grow in warm water and can spread in building water systems and cooling towers. People can get it from breathing in tiny droplets of contaminated water, but not from each other. New York City Health Commissioner Dr. Alistair Martin says they're taking to the streets to inform the public.
5: Making sure that folks who live and work in this community know the signs and symptoms. So things like cough, shortness of breath, if people feel feverish inside, please tell them to call their doctors. We're working to identify the source. Typically it's a cooling tower that is blowing water that has this bacteria.
4: Symptoms usually develop 2 days to 2 weeks after exposure. Julie Walker, New York.
0: I'm Ed Donahue, AP News.
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7: Another nice day of weather across northern Maine and western New Brunswick as this afternoon will feature mostly sunny skies, highs 80 to 85, 28 degrees Celsius. Tonight, mostly clear, lows near 55, 13 degrees Celsius. Wednesday, mostly sunny and warm, highs around 85, 29 degrees Celsius. A front approaches Thursday, increasing clouds, risk for showers developing as we progress through the afternoon. Highs near 80, 26 degrees Celsius. And Friday staying mostly cloudy with a chance for showers, highs in the upper 70s, 26 degrees Celsius. That's a check on your latest forecast. I'm Precision Weather Meteorologist Steve Adamson for WHOU.
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0: a sunspot baby. That is music for Karen C., who is celebrating a birthday today. Happy birthday, Karen C., from your friends at WHOU. Two for Tuesday.
1: Oh,

0: Halen deserves a little 5150 in their afternoon. Van Halen at WHOU. Love walks in. We've got 319, 419 Atlantic, and it is a beautiful, beautiful day underway. We're hovering right around 79 degrees on the outside. And as much as I love coming in, I really do, I never have a problem coming in. But today I had a little bit of a problem because it was just so gorgeous on my deck, and I really had a hard time pulling myself away. But I'm here, and we'll have more nice days, right? They just don't usually land on a day off. That just seems to be how it is. 320, 420 Atlantic. And I'm going to tell you something here. I've got some tickets to give away. And if you like to win, you might want to keep your ears right here to the radio, okay? Because I've got free passes, a pair of them, okay? A pair of free passes to certify an entry into the tractor pulls at Old Home Week that's happening. It's happening right away. And you could win these tickets. So all you got to do is dial us up, or 521-0221, 207-521-0221. The rules are you can't have won anything in the past 30 days. You have to be able to go to Woodstock, and you have to also be able to come claim these tickets, too. So they are physical tickets in hand if you want to go to that great, great tractor pull. It's going to be a whole lot of fun in Woodstock. Well, let me tell you, 521-0221. We just need your name, WHOU.
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Rivera and the Beaters. That song came out and it kind of like shocked everybody because it wasn't something we'd really been listening to, but everyone loved it. It played on the radio all the time and well, the rest is history. Classics in the afternoon, looking at the workday clock, 3:31, 4:31 Atlantic.

0: Styles. That is Tears for Fears at WHOU. Classics in the afternoon. So we're giving away a pair of tickets here. We're collecting names and we're gonna do a little drawing. It's just gonna be a quick little drawing in a little while here. But if you want to go to see the beautiful tractor pulls, they put a lot into these events. This is happening in Woodstock at the Old Home Week area. It is tractor pulls this coming weekend, and you could be going because we've got a pair of them. Just text us up your name at 521-0221. You have to be able to get to Woodstock and also be able to pick these tickets up because they're physical tickets. And they could be yours. Be a winner. 521-0221, WHOU.
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0: is the Valley Road. Bruce Hornsby in the range at WHOU, right in the middle of your classics in the afternoon. I'm Janelle Roberts at 10 away from the top of the hour. Got some music on the way for Charlie. Also some travel music for Jason and a whole lot more. I'm looking at the clock and saying, it is just ticking right along. I think that's a good thing. I don't like to see time go fast because, you know, time is precious. But sometimes when you're watching the clock, it goes slow. But today I'm looking at it. And it is flying, so if you needed to get something done in the afternoon, well, you're running out of daylight. Not, you know, anytime in the near future, but it's happening. Classics in the afternoon, WHOU.
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0: Hoops, I'm Ed Donahue. Just before the start of the NATO summit in Turkey, President Trump is talking again about Greenland.
1: That should be controlled by the United States, not by Denmark. And when they wouldn't go along with it, and with all the money we spend to help them with Russia, and we don't have to spend any money, we could remove all of our soldiers out of Europe. Because as you probably noticed, Europe's a very different place than it was 20 years ago.
0: The comments are likely to rattle countries in the NATO alliance, founded on the principle its 32 members will defend each other's territory and not threaten to seize it.
1: And they better be careful with immigration and energy. If they're not careful with those two things, you're not going to have a Europe anymore.
0: The president also announced the U.S. will lift sanctions on Turkey that were issued after Ankara bought a Russian missile defense system that led to the country being kicked out of the F-35 fighter jet program. An exciting finish at the World Cup. Egypt had a 2-0 lead on Argentina, but Lionel Messi scored one of the team's three goals to win 3-2 and move on to the quarterfinals. This is what it sounded like in Buenos Aires. Sophie Ramos says, I wanted to start crying. I suffered badly. I was suffering until the very last moment. I didn't know whether to laugh or cry. The first goal, I cried. The second, I burst out crying badly. The third, I couldn't even believe it. But you see, it's just that. We are used to suffering. The other match today, Switzerland will play Colombia. The woman suspected of trying to kill a Ukrainian business tycoon in a bombing attack in Monaco last week was found dead in Ukraine with gunshot wounds to the head. A judge is rejecting the Justice Department's attempt to subpoena names of 2020 election workers in Georgia's Fulton County. Stocks are lower at the closing bell. The tech slump continues. This is AP News. Utah revokes a license for a boarding school where Paris Hilton says she was abused as a teenager.
2: Including allegations that staff beat her, watched her shower. Over the years, others made similar abuse claims. Now the state has taken the school's license away. In June, Hilton spoke out about it on the steps of the Provo courthouse.
3: They told me I was worthless. They told me that no one loved me. They told me I would amount to nothing in life. But when they locked me in solitary confinement, all I could do to keep myself sane was dream of the life I would build when I got out. I dreamed of becoming strong enough, successful enough, and powerful enough to come back and be the hero that I needed when I was a little girl locked inside.
2: Hilton spent years trying to get the school shut down. The state cites multiple non-compliance issues against Provo Canyon School's Springville campus. The school has 15 days to request a hearing. I'm Julie Walker.
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5: Skies will be mostly clear tonight with low temperatures near 55, 13 degrees Celsius. Another nice day ahead for Wednesday, mostly sunny and warm with highs around 85, 29 degrees Celsius. Clouds will be increasing Wednesday night, lows in the low 60s, 17 degrees Celsius. And as a cold front approaches on Thursday, mostly cloudy, risk for showers and possible thundershowers developing. Highs will be around 80, 27 degrees Celsius. And for Friday, clearing skies with highs around 80, 27 degrees Celsius. That's a check on your latest forecast. I'm Precision Weather Meteorologist Steve Adamson for WHOU.

go, Jason. Travel music at WHOU. And not sure if you knew, it's Tuesday. That means the Black Crowes get to play twice today. And that makes our ride even better. Classics in the afternoon, 410-510 WHOU.

0: City. That is from the Long Run album from the Eagles, but also it's on the soundtrack to The Warriors. And yeah, good stuff right there. Classics in the afternoon at 419, 519 Atlantic. Now, the weatherman says expect temperatures near 80. And guess what? He was right. We've got 80 degrees, 27 Celsius on the outside, pretty much sunshine. We might even hit higher than that. He said, mid-80s. And we're working toward that. I think we've been off to a good start. Tonight, look for a few clouds to roll in, just partly cloudy. 55 overnight and very light winds. Wednesday looks mostly sunshiny and a high near 87. Even warmer tomorrow, but you know what? You're going to love that sunshine. I do. I think you do, too. I think everybody is okay as long as the sun's shining. I've never heard anybody say, oh, I hate it when the sun shines. I haven't. I never have, so... we're going to go with everybody loves it. And, well, we've got the music to prove it, too. How about Winger? Would you like to spend some time with Winger? Kip Winger? Okay, we can do it. WHOU.
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Springsteen, he was born in the USA. Or at least New Jersey, something like that. Classics in the afternoon, cruising through a Tuesday, buckling in to spend some quality time with the cars.

0: show you. We're Classics in the Afternoon at just about 13 away from the top of the hour, if, you know, you're counting down. I don't want to put any pressure on you. I don't want you, you know, staring at the clock all day, but that's what time it is. It is actually time to talk a little bit about Bill and Binks, 73 Bangor Street, right here in Holton. 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And also, if you're looking for a free consultation with a medical professional, maybe you're looking for eligibility for a medical card, they can help you out there, too. They've got a very knowledgeable staff that's ready to answer your questions. All you have to do is go in under the deck at 73 Bangor Street, talk to them at Bill and Binks, and they'll hook you right up. And while you're there, sign up for some really great prizes. They've got prizes. I mean, not only are they just a great business with everything you need, they've got great prizes, and they've teamed up with some really, really, really quality businesses for some good prizes. 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Wouldn't you like to have a gift card or something from there? 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Bittersweet Time, you just got to go in there and talk to them, see what they're all about, and sign up to win a great prize. And of course, you can tell them we sent you, WHOU.
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0: Trump and Thomas. And NATO summit's underway in Turkey, and Charles Della Desma reports the alliance is unveiling billions in arms deals to prove its firepower to President Trump.
1: NATO Secretary General Mark Rutte says allies need to present credible plans to reach higher defense spending targets.
2: Clear, concrete, and credible plans to reach that 5% goal. And the evidence we see so far is impressive.
1: Rutte adds,
2: I think we are in really good shape, and massively the Europeans are stepping up. Look at countries like Germany and so many others. And of course, if one or two still have to be convinced, we have ways to do that.
1: This week, several NATO leaders are announcing new deals with defense companies, plenty of them in the US. President Trump has branded NATO a paper tiger that would cease to function without American arms and leadership. I'm Charles Della Desma.
0: President Trump also brought up another problematic issue for the alliance, Greenland.
3: And it continues to be that should be controlled by the United States, not by Denmark.
0: Three tankers have been struck in the Strait of Hormuz. The British military says one was hit off the coast of Oman. Iranian state television says it ignored warnings, though it did not directly say Iranian forces had carried out the assault. Hours later, the U.S. revoked a license that had authorized the sale of Iranian oil. Oil prices rose today, Brent crude settling above $74 per barrel. AAA puts the nationwide average for a gallon of regular-grade gasoline at $3.79. On Wall Street, AI stocks rolled lower today. The S&P lost 0.4%. The S&P lost 0.4%, though the majority of stocks in the index rose. The tech-heavy NASDAQ fell 1.2%, while the Dow shed 130 points from yesterday's new closing high. This is AP News. Lionel Messi missed today on a penalty kick, but he still produced a performance that cements his status as one of the all-time greats, creating a chance that he converted to tie the match as Argentina scored a 3-2 comeback victory over Egypt and a spot in the World Cup quarterfinals. Jennifer King recaps yesterday's action.
4: The U.S. World Cup run is over after defensive gaffes cemented a 4-1 loss to Belgium. U.S. coach Mauricio Pochettino.
5: Belgium were better than us, and that's it. It's very clear, the situation.
4: Belgium's Charles de Ketelaar scored twice and assisted on another goal. He said FIFA's decision to suspend U.S. star Fowler and Balogun's red card may have actually helped.
6: For sure, it motivated us a little bit more.
4: Belgium goes on to the quarterfinals against Spain, who knocked out Portugal 1-0. Portugal star Cristiano Ronaldo confirmed this World Cup will be his last. I'm Jennifer King.
0: The latest at APnews.com. I'm Ben Thomas. 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
8: Skies will be mostly clear tonight with low temperatures near 55, 13 degrees Celsius. Another nice day ahead for Wednesday, mostly sunny and warm with highs around 85, 29 degrees Celsius. Clouds will be increasing Wednesday night, lows in the low 60s, 17 degrees Celsius. And as a cold front approaches on Thursday, mostly cloudy, risk for showers and possible thundershowers developing. Highs will be around 80, 27 degrees Celsius. And for Friday, clearing skies with highs around 80, 27 degrees Celsius. That's a check on your latest forecast. I'm Precision Weather Meteorologist Steve Adamson for WHOU.
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Leonard Skinner on your radio at WHOU. You like driving? You like riding? Okay, well, we're going to spend some quality drive time together. I'm Janelle Roberts at WHOU. Music on the way for Dawn. Well, we owe her a favor. Radio.

0: luck with that, Pat Benatar. I Need a Lover at WHOU. That is music for Dawn, travel music for Dawn, because, well, we owed Dawn a favor. And there it is, delivered right to her radio. Classics in the Drive Time. I'm Janelle Roberts with 81 degrees, 27 Celsius on the outside. And not quite that hot on the inside, but you know what? It's a nice, beautiful day. I'm enjoying it. And tomorrow looks like another good day. On tomorrow, that is the 8th, noontime, you're invited to a special public reading of the Declaration of Independence. How cool is that? This is on the steps of the Holton Historical Society, 109 Main Street in Holton. Now, just as it was first read publicly on July 8th, 1776, this historic document will once again be shared with the community, and the declaration will be divided into 32 sections and read by a wide variety of Holton area residents, making it like a truly community-wide tribute to the America's founding. This is really cool. Pay attention here, okay? Noontime tomorrow, July 8th. You can bring a lawn chair, gather your family and friends, and join everybody at noontime tomorrow at noon, okay? The 8th of July. And we're going to celebrate the words that helped shape our nation. That doesn't happen every day. I mean, it happens like every 250 years, I think. But yeah, let's check it out tomorrow, okay? WHOU.
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music for Deb as she travels through the drive time with us here at WHOU. She likes to travel with KISS, too, so we don't mind that at all. 529, 629 Atlantic.

0: to Lonely All Night. John Cougar Mellencamp, as promised at WHOU. Welcome to Classics in the Drive Time. You know what today is, right? I mentioned earlier a couple of things. Well, today is Chocolate Day. I've told you this so many times. Chocolate is like a holiday in itself. Every day there's a chocolate holiday. It's also National Dive Bar Day. And, everybody deserves a dive bar once in a while, you know? And I don't mean like any old bar, but dive bars. They know they're dive bars. They try to be dive bars. And today's the day to celebrate that. So, you know, if you invite a dive bar or just maybe reminisce about one, that's something you can do. But chocolate, can't go wrong. We can drive with chocolate. We should have like a National Drive Time with Chocolate Day. Yeah, we could do that. 100.1 FM, 38 special on the way.
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the same old feeling again. From Flashback, that is 38 Special, and it is Tuesday, so let's do it. Let's do the 2 for Tuesday thing. Classics in the drive time.

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1: Mr. Mister on the radio at WHOU. Classics in the drive time. Coming to a little bit of a parallel park here. We've got 11 away from the top of the hour, and I got to tell you, it's been a really great day. It's been kind of a mellow, quiet day, but the music's been great, the company's been great, and we gave away some tickets. It's just been an all-around pretty good day. And, you know, it wasn't too hot, wasn't too cold. Pretty well a perfect Tuesday, if you ask me. Now, if you want to stick around, Tony's got a Tuesday night planned, and I think you'll like that, too. Meanwhile, in the morning, Chris will be here first thing in the morning, Kevin in the midday, and, well, I'll find you tomorrow at 2, and we're going to have a great Wednesday together, okay? Until then, be beautiful and have yourself a safe night. WHOU.
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0: I'm Ben Thomas. A scary situation in New York City. Julie Walker reports falling bricks raised initial alarms.
1: Officials say a Manhattan high-rise under construction near Grand Central Terminal remains unstable after columns buckled and floors sagged Tuesday. The structure was still moving and buildings in the surrounding area had to evacuate, including a hotel, school, and several offices. Mayor Mamdani on scene.
2: First responders and structural engineers are working closely with the project engineer to develop plans to shore up the impacted floor. If the floor is deemed to be secure, engineers will enter and begin shoring up the building. As we await the arrivals of materials that will stabilize the building, DOB engineers have been investigating with FDNY drones. This is an extremely serious situation.
1: Officials found two columns had buckled on the 21st and 22nd floors. The building is the former Pfizer HQ under construction to build luxury apartments. Julie Walker, New York.
0: The NATO summit underway in Turkey. President Trump again bringing up Greenland.
3: That should be controlled by the United States, not by Denmark. And when they wouldn't go along with it, and with all the money we spend to help them with Russia, and we don't have to spend any money, we could remove all of our soldiers out of Europe.
0: The president spoke during a meeting with the summit host, where he announced the U.S. will lift sanctions on Turkey that were imposed after Ankara bought a Russian missile defense system. Separately, Ukrainian President Volodymyr Zelensky urged NATO to allow his country to join the alliance.
4: If Ukrainians already know how to fight like this, then it does make sense for these capabilities to become a part of the alliance's collective defense.
0: And this just in, the U.S. military's launched strikes on Iranian targets after three merchant ships were struck in the waters off Oman. This is AP News. Seth Sutel has today's AP Markets report.
5: Major indexes closed lower on Wall Street as AI-related companies fell again. The S&P 500 fell 0.4% Tuesday. Big drops for several major chip makers pulled the index lower. That offset gains in other parts of the market. The NASDAQ composite fell 1.2%. The Dow lost 130 points. That's about 0.2%. The weakness began in Asia, where Samsung Electronics sank 6.9% in Seoul, despite predicting huge gains in second quarter profits. AI stocks have come under pressure worldwide because of worries that their prices have shot too high. Crude oil prices rose. Treasury yields climbed in the bond market. Seth Sutel, New York.
0: As for gasoline prices, AAA puts the nationwide average for a gallon of regular at $3.79. There's more news at apnews.com. I'm Ben Thomas. 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
7: Skies will be mostly clear tonight with low temperatures near 55, 13 degrees Celsius. Another nice day ahead for Wednesday, mostly sunny and warm with highs around 85, 29 degrees Celsius. Clouds will be increasing Wednesday night, lows in the low 60s, 17 degrees Celsius. And as a cold front approaches on Thursday, mostly cloudy, risk for showers and possible thundershowers developing. Highs will be around 80, 27 degrees Celsius. And for Friday, clearing skies with highs around 80, 27 degrees Celsius. That's a check on your latest forecast. I'm Precision Weather Meteorologist Steve Adamson for WHOU.
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0: HOU and County Yankee have joined forces to present the exciting County Yankee Hot Ticket Giveaway. 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

0: Trump and Thomas. More shots fired in the Iran war. Lisa Dwyer has the latest.
1: The U.S. military has launched a series of strikes against Iranian targets after three merchant ships were struck in the waters of Oman. In a statement posted to social media, U.S. Central Command says American forces launched the strikes to impose heavy costs for targeting and attacking commercial shipping crewed by innocent civilians in an international waterway, and says that Iran's demonstrated aggression was unwarranted, dangerous, and a clear violation of the ceasefire. I'm Lisa Dwyer.
0: President Trump's in Turkey for a NATO summit, where the allies unveiled billions in arms sales to prove their firepower. Secretary General Mark Rutte.
2: I think we are in really good shape, and massively the Europeans are stepping up. Look at countries like Germany and so many others. And of course, if one or two still have to be convinced, we have ways to do that.
0: But Sagar Meghani reports.
3: President Trump is reviving an old demand likely to rattle NATO allies he's meeting with in Turkey. The president acknowledges it's caused a rift in the past.
4: That's why the relationship with NATO.
3: But he did it again today in Ankara, insisting the U.S. take over Greenland.
4: That should be controlled by the United States, not by Denmark.
3: Calling the semi-autonomous island an important part for the U.S., while repeating a false claim.
4: It's surrounded by China ships and Russian ships.
3: NATO was founded on the principle that members will defend each other's territory, not threaten to seize it. Sagar Meghani, Washington.
0: Democrats are withdrawing support from Maine Senate candidate Graham Plantner after a new sexual assault allegation, and pressure is mounting for him to withdraw ahead of Maine's deadline for replacing candidates. This is AP News. The sports drama keeps coming.
5: An epic finish at the World Cup in Atlanta as Argentina beat Egypt 3-2. Egypt was leading 2-0 with 11 minutes of regulation time to go. Argentina roared back with three goals. Enzo Fernandez scored the winning goal in stoppage time. Fan Sudi Morales was riding that roller coaster.
6: I was crying since the beginning. I was praying. I have a rosary here. I was very nervous, but I knew that we got this.
5: The second goal was scored by Lionel Messi, his eighth goal of this World Cup.
7: No, bueno, la verdad que felicidad, por...
5: Messi says, honestly, I'm just so happy we made it through, and about the way we did it. Things got tough at 2-0, so it was incredibly exciting to turn it around once again. We suffered a lot, but that's the World Cup for you. Messi was in tears after the final whistle. I'm Ed Donahue.
0: The latest at APnews.com. I'm Ben Thomas. 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
9: Skies will be mostly clear tonight with low temperatures near 55, 13 degrees Celsius. Another nice day ahead for Wednesday, mostly sunny and warm with highs around 85, 29 degrees Celsius. Clouds will be increasing Wednesday night, lows in the low 60s, 17 degrees Celsius. And as a cold front approaches on Thursday, mostly cloudy, risk for showers and possible thundershowers developing. Highs will be around 80, 27 degrees Celsius. And for Friday, clearing skies with highs around 80, 27 degrees Celsius. That's a check on your latest forecast. I'm Precision Weather Meteorologist Steve Adamson for WHOU.
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0: And the All Request Hour is brought to you by Eglin's Best. Better taste, better nutrition, better eggs. If you're anything like Jana, you are waiting with bated breath that big Bryan Adams tour that's stepping off in a couple days. Pat Benatar, Neil Giraldo, Pat's husband, all joining is a part of the fun. Let's get in the mood for that, Jana. I promised you we would take care of some Bryan Adams, and we will. One of his best love songs coming up in just a few. And if there's a song you'd like to add as well, we're at 877-909-1989 and ready to serve it up for you tonight. Reach out and we'll get your throwback on coming up.
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100.1 WHOU. And the song that just won't quit. Keep seeing it everywhere over social media, even after the surge of it this spring. Let's enjoy it now. Here's the Google.

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100.1 WHOU. Mike, Michelle, thank you for having your throwbacks on with us tonight. Yeah, burgers and hot dogs are already in the grill at their house, and they need a little Prince to go along with. We serve up the purple indeed. Enjoy. Here's When Doves Cry.

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2: this hour's programming are

0: I'm Ben Thomas. President Trump's in Turkey for a NATO summit, and Sagar Magani reports he's making a promise to the host country.
1: After an honors arrival ceremony in Ankara, the president said he'll lift sanctions imposed on Turkey after it bought a Russian missile defense system and thus was kicked out of America's F-35 fighter jet program.
2: It's time.
1: Regaining access to the jets is a top goal of Turkey's leader. Will the U.S. sell them to him?
2: It's a decision we're going to make.
1: The president's often upended NATO summits with complaints European allies are not spending enough on defense. Earlier today, NATO announced military projects worth billions of dollars.
3: It's money well spent.
1: Alliance Chief Mark Rutte says NATO cannot keep being over-reliant on the U.S. Sagar Magani, Washington.
0: President Trump also raised another issue that's caused consternation for the alliance, Greenland.
4: That should be controlled by the United States, not by Denmark. And when they wouldn't go along with it, and with all the money we spend to help them with Russia, and we don't have to spend any money, we could remove all of our soldiers out of Europe. Because as you probably noticed, Europe's a very different place than it was 20 years ago.
0: Meanwhile, Ukrainian President Volodymyr Zelensky urged NATO to allow his country to join the alliance.
5: If Ukrainians already know how to fight like this, then it does make sense for these capabilities to become a part of the alliance's collective defense.
0: The U.S. military's long